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0: 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Stafford and Frigo, that new Jeep we gave away is being driven all over Fox Country in this good weather, Jim.
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0: 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Stafford and Frigo, that new Jeep we gave away is being driven all over Fox Country in this good weather, Jim.
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2: I knew I'd see her around. 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
1: I don't know if you were looking at me or not. You probably smile like that all the time. I don't mean to bother you, but

0: a story that'll make you smile. Granger's got some good news to share now.
1: Doctors have made a huge breakthrough in treating Huntington's disease. Using gene therapy, they've been able to slow the disease as much as 75%. In some cases, patients who had lost mobility are now walking again. The treatment involves brain surgery, where a modified virus is used to block the toxin proteins that cause the disease. And so far, the results have lasted at least 3 years with minimal side effects. This is incredible. The Dutch company behind it is now pushing for approval in the U.S., Europe, and U.K. And though the therapy is going to be complex and pricey, it offers hope to patients and families.
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thank you to all of our night shift workers. It's because of you that America is open for business 24/7. 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

0: from Nashville's Music Row. It's Ann Hudson.
1: So Chase Matthew wanted to thank Jason Aldean for taking him on tour. So he found him a gift, like a parting gift, parting tour gift on Facebook Marketplace. Guess what he got him? He got him a 1968 Pontiac Le Mans convertible as an end of tour gift. And yeah, he found it on Facebook Marketplace and he spent months fixing it back up. But the 68 is the key detail in this gift. It's a nod to the opening line of Jason Aldean's song, My Kind of Party. But isn't that cool?
2: That's it. I mean, I'm kind of speechless here.
3: Wow. That's very thoughtful. Did he think of that?
1: I mean, I don't know, but he produced it. I always think, did y'all used to do that, Granger? Like end of tour gifts?
2: Yeah, and I'm really embarrassed now that's like the new bar that's set.
3: I mean, he set a bar for a lot of people now.
1: I mean, really, I thought it was really cool. At one point, I was interviewing Lee Bryce on his tour bus, and I can't remember which artist bought him the end of tour gift, but he gave him a foot massager, and he had it on the bus, and let me try it. It was the greatest thing.
2: That sounds much more on par.
3: Yeah.
1: I know, that sounds more, but the coolest and cutest story is Lee Bryce, I loved it so much, ended up like sending me one, or his record label did or something, because I loved it, but I was like, it's the greatest thing ever, so...
2: That
1: when I'm busy
2: cool.
1: Under here, that's what's happening.
2: That is cool.
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1: Okay, breaking into a new topic. It's the month of October. We get asked this question. You know, sometimes they run that Fright Fest on TV and stuff like that. So I should ask you, what are you afraid of? What scares you? I'm not talking about necessarily like a deep fear, you know, like from a theological sense. I'm talking more like, what scares you? Like is it spiders? Is it dark, you know? Is it deep water? That's probably me. Is it heights? Is it rats? Is it something else? Call me. What are you afraid of? 866-607-8383.
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1: Now, this old lady thought she was being real slick. She's on her way to rehab in Florida, and she figured she'd stock up on some fentanyl for the road. One problem, though. She sent the text to the wrong number, and it turns out that dealer was actually a Bay County Sheriff's investigator that she'd saved in her phone before. Bless her heart, she showed up to meet him and walked right into a pair of handcuffs. Yeah, she got herself a fresh felony and two misdemeanors. Now, she's done.
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0: talking about history. And he's even got the diploma to prove it. It's time for This Day in History on After Midnight with Granger Smith.
1: On this day, October the 5th, 1919, Enzo Ferrari made his debut as a race car driver. 1947, Harry Truman delivered the first ever presidential speech on TV. 1962, the first James Bond film, Dr. No, premiered in London. 1974, American Dave Kunst circumnavigated the globe on foot. 2001, Seattle Mariners set the American League record for the most wins in one season. And that same year, Reba's TV show premiered. 2011, Apple co-founder Steve Jobs passed away. A few famous birthdays include actress Kate Winslet, actor Bernie Mac, and actor Jesse Eisenberg. Those are just a few things that went down on this day in history.
0: Thanks for staying up all night here on After Midnight with Granger Smith.
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20: In today's age, I mean, how many songs are like, your love's a drug, I can't get enough? So Vicky, I would just encourage you to just sit back and be like, why am I attracted to this type of man? And there's a guy that I like, JP, who says people come up to me and they're like, why am I always attracted to bad boys? And he's like, well, what kind of TV shows are you watching? And they're like, no, you're not hearing me. Like,

0: from dusk till dawn. 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

0: Here's what's new in Nashville. 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
1: All right, so you may remember Chris Stapleton joined Luke Bryan in Nashville for Drink a Beer, which Chris co-wrote. Well, Luke told Jimmy Fallon that there was something about singing face-to-face with Chris that kind of caught him off guard.
2: I have him as my number one on Mount Rushmore, by the way. He really stares at you while he's singing at you because he's watching your lips.
3: Oh.
2: And then as he's watching your lips, it's very intimidating, but... Yeah.
3: I don't know if I like it.
2: And then the whole time, I'm kind of falling in love.
4: Wow, my God, you guys.
1: I mean, Luke Bryan, he's something else. Love him.
5: That he is. Luke Bryan is something else.
4: Sometimes these Nashville news stories just keep me speechless, Ann.
1: I know.
4: But it's so awesome because I know both of those guys. You know, I know Chris and Luke and...
1: That's funny. I haven't met Chris yet. Is he amazing?
4: Yeah, I've known him for a very, very long time. All the way back to the year 2000.
1: All right. Does he stare at your lips and make you fall in love?
4: Yeah, I never thought of him as Luke Bryan just described him.
5: You're not in the same shoes.
4: No, not necessarily. I don't see it the same way. Champ, sorry, Luke.
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2: Let me tell you something. There's being mad, and then there's just plumb going crazy. Shoot. Down in Kentucky, this fella, Manja James Wooten, he got so tore up over some cold fries at a Wendy's drive-thru, he decided to start shooting. Yeah, I reckon that escalated quick. This gal working in the window, Tarshina Coleman, she wasn't going to take it lying down, though. She whipped out her own piece and fired back, hitting one of Manja's crew square in the backside. Now, this is where it gets real messy. Turns out to Shonda, she ain't even supposed to have a gun because she's on probation for felony theft and gun charges. Now, everybody's in hot water, but her pot's boiling over.
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0: Here's a story that'll make you smile. Granger's got some good news to share now.
1: Doctors have made a huge breakthrough in treating Huntington's disease. Using gene therapy, they've been able to slow the disease as much as 75%. In some cases, patients who had lost mobility are now walking again. The treatment involves brain surgery, where a modified virus is used to block the toxin proteins that cause the disease. And so far, the results have lasted at least 3 years with minimal side effects. This is incredible. The Dutch company behind it is now pushing for approval in the U.S., Europe, and U.K. And though the therapy is going to be complex and pricey, it offers hope to patients and families.
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3: What happens when you take strong values and Christian faith and combine them with one of the nation's top academic institutions? You get something pretty powerful, Regent University. For nearly 50 years, Regent has been equipping Christian leaders with a high-level academic education they need to compete and succeed. 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

0: family, and country music. 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

0: Nashville's Music Row. It's Ann Hudson.
1: So Chase Matthew wanted to thank Jason Aldean for taking him on tour. So he found him a gift, like a parting gift, parting tour gift on Facebook Marketplace. Guess what he got him? He got him a 1968 Pontiac Le Mans convertible as an end of tour gift. And yeah, he found it on Facebook Marketplace and he spent months fixing it back up. But the 68 is the key detail in this gift. It's a nod to the opening line of Jason Aldean's song, My Kind of Party. But isn't that cool?
2: That's it. I mean, I'm kind of speechless here.
3: Wow. That's very thoughtful. Did he think of that?
1: I mean, I don't know, but he produced it. I always think, did y'all used to do that, Granger, like end of tour gifts?
2: Yeah, and I'm really embarrassed now. That's like the new bar that's set.
3: I mean, he set a bar for a lot of people now.
1: I mean, really, I thought it was really cool. At one point, I was interviewing Lee Bryce on his tour bus, and I can't remember which artist bought him the end of tour gift, but he gave him a foot massager, and he had it on the bus, and let me try it. It was the greatest thing.
2: That sounds much more on par.
3: Yeah.
1: I know, that sounds more, but the coolest and cutest story is Lee Bryce, I loved it so much, ended up like sending me one, or his record label did or something, because I loved it, but I was like, it's the greatest thing ever, so
2: that
1: when I'm busy
2: cool.
1: Under here, that's what's happening.
2: That is cool.
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1: Ann with an E.
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0: Fox, Tavern of Rigo, powered by Pac Mail. Hey, man, I hope we're done with, you know, we set another high temperature record last week.
1: Yeah.
0: I don't think we're going to this week. I mean, we're waking up in the upper 50s today. We'll be in the mid 70s and then down to about 50.
1: All right.
0: So today's Ellie's birthday.
1: Yeah, that's right. She's one day before mine.
0: And it's also, is it Phil's birthday?
1: I don't remember.
0: It's somebody's birthday.
1: Okay.
0: Whose birthday is it besides?
1: I don't know.
0: Let's find out here. Hold on just a minute.
1: Okay.
2: Who do we call?
0: Jennifer will know. I think Jennifer will know.
3: Hello.
0: Jennifer, Stafford and Frigo.
3: Hey.
0: So today, Monday, October 5th, is Ellie's birthday. Is it also Phil's birthday?
3: I believe so.
1: Right. Yes, it is.
0: And then tomorrow is Jim's birthday.
1: My birthday tomorrow.
3: Yay.
0: Okay, I thought it was Phil, but I just needed somebody to verify.
3: Yeah, I'm pretty sure I saw that on the schedule somewhere.
0: I did too. Okay, thank you.
1: Uh-huh. All right.
0: Yeah, so today is Phil's birthday. Today's Ellie's birthday.
1: Yeah.
0: Tomorrow is your birthday.
1: That's right. Tomorrow's my birthday.
0: Okay. All right.
1: So we should have some cake.
0: Does anything in the government happen on your birthday this time?
1: Not that I know of.
0: This doesn't trigger anything?
1: No, not that I really think of. It's kind of laid back day.
0: Well, you and I are in that season where birthdays can trigger things.
1: Yeah.
0: Like more money or
1: heart attacks.
0: eligibility for things.
1: Yeah.
0: You're not eligible for anything new today?
1: No, I think I'm pretty well caught up.
0: Okay.
1: I think I'm
0: Are you done with that? I mean, are there no more milestones?
1: I really have to think about that. Disability, maybe.
0: No, you can't be on both.
1: Okay.
0: It's one or the other.
1: Okay.
0: You're either retired or you're disabled.
1: Okay. Well, I'll check into that and get back with you.
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5: I'm Jeff Daly on the Cromwell Ag Radio Network. Soybeans for November delivery yesterday dropped 0.8% at 1283 and a quarter a bushel at the Board of Trade. Lower on speculation about Chinese demand now that the Trump Z summit is over. December corn delivery yesterday up 0.3% at 502 a bushel, and December wheat up 0.9%, 681 and three quarters. China's rumored to be sitting on a large inventory of soybeans with crushing margins not profitable for refiners there. That's the rationale that's being used to explain why China hasn't purchased much in the way of U.S. soybeans since the Trump Z summit in Washington last week. Soybeans are seeing additional pressure from reports that Chinese crushers are sitting on large stocks and

0: Company's crush margins are dropping. That according to Carl Setzer of Consensus Ag Consulting. Managed money traders separately trimming the size of the net long position that they hold in grain futures to open trading for the month of October. That according to Brian Hoops of Midwest Market Solutions. The biggest issue the grains are facing is margin call type selling from traders, including the funds, as increased margin requirements are forcing them to pare down positions. According to Hoops, fund traders accumulated large net long positions in grains in recent months. I'm Jeff Nally.
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0: from Darius Rucker and 104.9 The Fox, Tavern and Frigo, sunshine today, looking for a high in the mid-70s. We were talking about Social Security.
1: Yeah.
0: And, you know, talk about your birthday tomorrow. We were having a little fun with that just a minute ago. But, you know, one thing you need to check if you are married and you're later in life and you're in the retirement age and all that stuff. If you lose your spouse,
1: I think you could sign up there.
0: You need to check into that.
1: Okay.
0: Because I think I dropped the ball on that with my dad.
1: Yeah.
0: When mom passed away.
1: Yeah.
0: I never did that for him.
1: He might have been entitled to a little bit of hers.
0: I think so.
1: Yeah.
0: And I think I messed that up. We never really...
1: Well, I really don't know.
0: Well, the government doesn't knock on the door and say, hey, by the way, we noticed Miss Stafford passed away. Did you know you're eligible for more money?
1: Oh, life insurance people won't do that either.
0: No, they won't
1: call you and say, hey, man,
0: I noticed so-and-so died.
1: I noticed that your so-and-so died.
0: Yeah.
1: Do you know he's got all these investments here? No, they're not going to do that.
0: You have to do some of that yourself, but... Yeah, if you do lose a spouse, you need to at least ask.
1: Exactly.
0: Because I do think I think Dad's going to bring that up. Hopefully, if I make to heaven,
1: yeah,
0: Dad's going to bring that up.
1: A little shortage.
0: You know, son, you shorted me a little bit on that last 4 or 5 years.
1: Yeah, if you walk down here, you're buying the coffee.
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0: From the Kate Storm Team, sunshine mid-70s today. This is the weather we like, y'all. 50 tonight, mid-70s tomorrow. Oh, man. This is the fall we like.
1: The fall, y'all.
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1: What a
0: 409 The Fox. Stafford and Frigo, mostly sunny, mid-70s today. 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
1: This is pretty cool. I don't know if you heard this or not, but there's a video going viral of somebody throwing a block of ice down a 137-meter hole in Antarctica. Okay, a block of ice throwing down a 137-meter hole Antarctica.
0: There's all ice up there anyway.
1: Yeah. But what's so cool is the sounds that it makes. Tell me if it sounds like lasers.

0: Doesn't that sound neat?
1: They threw it down a hole.
0: Yeah.
1: And the block of ice made that noise.
0: Making that noise. It sounds like lasers. I don't know if it's hitting and vibrating or...
1: Well, that's weird.
0: Isn't that crazy?
1: Well, Antarctica. Now, is that the one up top or the one down low?
0: I think below, yeah.
1: South.
0: Yeah.
1: South Pole.
0: Yeah.
1: But it's ice too, isn't it?
0: Yes, it is. Yes, it is.
1: But so was the whole ice?
0: It was a block of ice, I believe it was.
1: Ice going into ice.
0: Yeah, it probably going down the walls of that. And
1: it made this noise.
0: It made that noise.
1: That's weird.
0: I know. I like that.
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1: Good morning, Trey Stafford.
0: Hey, good morning, Jim Freeco. It's 5:55. Here's your Kate Storm Team forecast for Jonesboro and all of Fox Country. Look at it. Sunshine will be in the low 80s today. Northeast wind, same for tomorrow. Same for Wednesday. Mid-80s Thursday and Friday. And then we'll be in the 80s over the weekend, too. Really, no mention of rain. There is a slight chance Saturday and Sunday, but we got that inch of rain on, what was that, Friday? And then now we're going to go over a week without any. So there you go. 58 this morning. Stafford and Freeco. Happy Monday.
1: Yeah, I don't know if you heard or not, but we gave away a Jeep over the weekend.
0: Hey, buddy.
2: Yeah, we did.
0: Caden Stevenson from right here in Jonesboro, 20-year-old freshman at Arkansas State. He won his first new vehicle.
1: Well, he was pumped.
0: He was.
1: Pumped. And, of course, we got a lot of people we're going to be thanking. Coming up this morning, we're going to be taking a look how movies did over the weekend. A lot of football, a lot of college, a lot of NFL. We got the baseball playoffs going on right now. And I believe we'll have a busy morning.
0: I think so, too, man. A lot to talk about.
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0: 58 degrees at 5:58. 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The Poinsett County Sheriff's Office has issued a silver alert for 65-year-old Christopher McKinney of Truman, reported missing Sunday night. McKinney is 5'11", weighs about 165 pounds, was last seen around 8 o'clock last night in a farm field near Brown Lane and Roden Road. He was wearing a blue hoodie, orange shirt, black sweatpants, and one New Balance shoe. The silver alert message includes a photo of McKinney in a wheelchair. Anyone with information is asked to call the Poinsett County Sheriff's Office, 870-578-2116. A federal civil rights lawsuit has been filed that accuses Greene County Sheriff Brad Snyder and 10 unnamed jail employees. The suit alleges systemic policy failures and deliberate denial of medical care that led to the death of 18-year-old inmate Atiana Willis. The suit, filed on behalf of Willis's estate, alleges staff ignored obvious signs of medical distress and failed to call EMS while also claiming the jail maintained a policy of letting unqualified LPNs make medical decisions beyond their scope instead of referring cases to qualified professionals. That story at JonesboroRightNow.com and the Jonesboro Right Now app. Jonesboro gas prices seem to be dropping as the temperatures cool. AAA reports regular unleaded is now averaging $3.94. That's down a little from last week's $4, but still well above last month's $3.71 and last year's $2.79 a gallon. The Arvest Foundation recently awarded a $4,000 grant to Nettleton Public Schools University Heights School of Medical Arts. The money is to fund student participation in the Amazing Shake and Global Amazing Shake competitions. Arvest Representative Kevin Huffstedler and Dina Van Hooser presented the check to school officials. Huffstedler emphasized the bank's commitment to supporting students and future workforce leaders in the communities it serves. 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
1: Sunday night football, the Panthers beat the Lions 32-26. Monday night football tonight, the Falcons and the Saints. Major League playoffs continue. The Braves over the Dodgers 3-2. That series tied up in a game apiece. The Brewers moved on with a 4-3 win over the Padres. Red Wolves return to Centennial Bank Stadium this Thursday night at 6:30 to face South Alabama.
0: I think they're selling $8 and some change tickets to that game for Thursday night.
1: Yeah.
0: Trying to pull in a crowd.
1: That's a look at Fox Country Sports the way I read it.
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9: Hey guys, cool mornings, warm afternoons. That is the story of the forecast as we go through this week. We'll talk about temperatures today going into the lower 80s. Some places may stay in the upper 70s this afternoon. A northeasterly wind at about 15 to 20 miles per hour. That's going to pull in drier air as well. And you know what that drier air means? It means it cools off quickly at night. So tomorrow morning, a lot of places waking up in the lower 50s, maybe some upper 40s out there as well. It'll be a little bit chilly as you head out the door Tuesday morning and even Wednesday morning. Highs this week staying in the 80s. It's not going to be hot, but it will be warm. Make sure you're wearing sunscreen as well. Lots of sunshine expected through the next several days. No rain in the forecast until maybe the weekend, but even then, rain chances are very low. This is K8 Storm Team Meteorologist Micah Stevens on 104.9 The Fox.
0: Oh, feeling good this morning, Micah. 58 degrees. 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Caden Stevens of Jonesboro won that 25 Jeep Wrangler Saturday. Sales tax paid. Hey, over 4,000 of you showed up. Thank you.

0: at your wedding, girl. Graylin James, 104.9 The Fox, and Stafford and Frigo, good morning. Dry weather for the next several days. Sunshine highs in the 80s all this week. We're waking up with 57 this morning. 57 degrees, the weather brought to you by First National Bank. 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Caden Stevenson drone off the lot at Cavanaugh Chrysler Dodge Jeep Ram in Walnut Ridge Saturday in that 25 Jeep Wrangler that was uplifted by Parrish Automotive. Good to see Stanley Stickler at the event on Saturday from Parrish. He was the one that got those big tires and wheels on there and the sideboards, running boards, the lift kit, the tent windows. And, of course, we paid Caden sales tax for him, too, so he didn't have to worry about that.
1: Good crowd.
0: He was pretty pumped. Man, it was good to see everybody, wasn't it?
1: Yeah. Also a great weekend for Navy reservist Jack Paradin and fellow Jim Hunter, Michael Schumacher, found

0: 6.03 carat diamond at the Crater of Diamonds State Park in Murfreesboro.
1: Oh, man.
0: Still finding diamonds in Arkansas. Somebody said that collectors told him it could be worth more than a million. Others say it should sell for about $250,000.
1: Dude, I've never heard of a diamond there worth that much money.
0: Well, they found some big ones. They found other over six.
1: Were they worth that much money?
0: I don't know what they were worth, but I think back before it became a state park, somebody found like a 40 or 50 carat.
1: Yeah.
0: Diamonds. So they found some big diamonds.
1: But this was how much? Four?
0: This was 6 carat.
1: 6 carat.
0: Yeah, over
1: but,
0: six.
1: But some people say it could be worth over $1 million.
0: Yeah.
1: Golly. Yeah.
0: You know, they're yellow diamonds down there.
1: But who cares? It's $1 million.
0: You know, so.
1: That's green.
0: But they found some pretty big diamonds out there. I believe the largest diamond ever found was the Uncle Sam diamond. Everybody names the diamonds.
1: There?
0: Yeah, I don't know what he named this diamond. I don't see it.
1: Huh. Wait, did you find it this weekend?
0: Yeah, it was like a fingernail size yellow stone. American Dream is what he named it.
1: Wow.
0: So it's, you know, I don't know how big it is, but like a fingernail, yeah, still.
1: Man.
0: You know, a lot of people find
1: it. I just didn't think any diamonds you found there, because they are yellow, they're not the clear.
0: Yeah.
1: You know, I just didn't know they'd be worth that much money.
0: But that's the largest one they found this year.
1: Golly.
0: So he didn't win a Jeep. But he found a diamond.
1: Dude, and he got maybe $1 million.
0: Maybe.
1: That's a lot.
0: 613.
1: Right
0: person comes along.
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3: I'm Jeff Daly on the Cromwell Ag Radio Network. Soybeans for November delivery yesterday dropped 0.8% at 1283.25 a bushel at the Board of Trade. Lower on speculation about Chinese demand now that the Trump Z summit is over. December corn delivery yesterday up 0.3% at 502 a bushel, and December wheat up 0.9%, 681.75. China's rumored to be sitting on a large inventory of soybeans with crushing margins not profitable for refiners there. That's the rationale that's being used to explain why China hasn't purchased much in the way of U.S. soybeans since the Trump Z summit in Washington last week. Soybeans are seeing additional pressure from reports that Chinese crushers are sitting on large stocks and Chinese crush margins are dropping. That according to Carl Setzer of Consensus Ag Consulting. Managed money traders separately trimming the size of the net long position that they hold in grain futures to open trading for the month of October. That according to Brian Hoops of Midwest Market Solutions. The biggest issue the grains are facing is margin call type selling from traders, including the funds, as increased margin requirements are forcing them to pare down positions. According to Hoops, fund traders accumulated large net long positions in grains in recent months. I'm Jeff Daly.
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0: I just want to be her so bad. Hurt so bad. Ella Langley, 104.9 The Fox and Stafford Frigo, 80s for high today and pretty much every day this week. Is that something? No mention of any rain until maybe the weekend, and then I'm only looking at a 20% chance right now. So.
1: Didn't they already lift the burn ban?
0: They did in most counties, I think, yes.
1: Craighead included.
0: Craighead was one of them. Green County, I know they lifted the burn ban.
1: I think they've still got it maybe in Poinsett County.
0: Maybe. I don't know. You need to check the map on that to make sure.
1: I'll do that.
0: I'm going to tell you, we got an inch of rain Friday.
1: Yeah.
0: And you can't even tell it in my yard.
1: No.
0: I mean, it's just dry as a bone again already. That ground soaked it up like a sponge.
1: Yeah. I would, too, if I were that ground.
0: I mean, you know, we're 14 inches behind. And so, you know, you're going to get, you know, we're due about 4 inches a month anyway.
1: Right.
0: And so you need your four that you're going to get, plus you need 14 more.
1: Plus, and your forecast that you just gave doesn't sound like we're getting...
0: It's not going to happen this week.
2: No, they're talking like, I don't know if the Farmer's Almanac or El Nino or Nina or whatever, that they kind of thinking it might be a wet winter.
0: Yeah.
2: For a lot of Arkansas, you
0: really?
2: Know, probably a little bit more to the west of us. But
1: how much stock do you guys put in the almanac?
0: Not a lot.
2: Well, you know, I don't know. I know they still come out, and a lot of people really, really follow that.
1: Well, you know what? So do people look for their horoscope in the newspaper, too, and how seriously can you take those people?
2: Well, I think that was kind of a little bit of entertainment. Now, Farmer's Almanac, that's serious stuff.
1: Is it? Is it now? Okay.
2: I'm serious, man.
1: Okay.
0: Was it not something seeing the look on Caden Stevenson's face Saturday when he won that Jeep Wrangler?
1: Yeah.
0: God.
1: And it was his first vehicle.
0: Yes,
1: do I understand
0: was.
1: That right?
2: Really? What a way to go.
0: He's 20 years old. He's a freshman at ASU.
1: Yep.
0: Went to school here and won that Jeep, man. That was just...
2: Well, you hope, yeah.
1: That was a big time.
2: You kind of hope that it goes to somebody that, you know...
1: Not somebody that already has three vehicles.
2: Well, yeah, you know, we've given them away, nothing against them, but they said, oh, yeah, I just bought one last week.
0: Yeah. That's happened.
2: Yeah, that's happened.
1: It has.
2: So you always want somebody that really needs it to drive away in it.
1: I like the fact that he won and he was excited. And Trey, as always, you did a great job of building the drama as we had the 10 finalists come up to the stage.
0: The 9 that didn't win the Jeep walked away with a $100 bill.
1: Yeah.
2: That wasn't bad.
0: That's not bad for driving to Walnut Ridge. You know what I mean?
1: Yeah. Somebody questioned me in line and I told them, they asked me a question like, you know, have you guys, you know, done this before? And I was just like, I tried not to adopt a where have you been attitude, but I said this was, wasn't it number 26?
0: 26.
1: Yeah. And you 26 know, time we've given away a vehicle.
0: Jonesboro Right Now did a story about Caden winning.
1: Yeah.
0: And in that story talked about that Sonic and Kavanaugh and the Jonesboro Media Group had partnered together for 26 years.
1: So many times, yeah.
0: And somebody commented, I noticed, I had no idea y'all been doing that 26 years.
1: Neither did the person that I was talking to in line. And when I said 26, they looked at me like I had two heads. I was like, really? No,
0: there
1: I think that's the number.
0: Probably a time in history that the three of us could have sat down and named most of the vehicles.
2: But
0: I don't think we could now.
1: I can name a handful of them, but that's about it.
2: I remember the Corvette. I remember the Mustang convertible.
0: I think we've had two Mustangs.
2: We had an SUV.
0: Several SUVs.
2: Yeah, those away. Pickups.
0: Silverados, F-150s.
2: Yeah.
1: You know, I really liked giving the Jeep. And there were a lot of people, based on how many people showed up, they really liked the idea of winning the Jeep.
0: Yeah.
1: And it was a great turnout. It was cloudy. It was away from town. You had to drive.
2: A little chilly.
1: 25, 30
2: it was
1: minutes.
2: Great.
1: I had on a Jonesboro Media Group sweatshirt. I felt great.
2: We had a lot of room, but the crowd, people turnout surprised me. That was big.
1: It was more than I was expecting.
2: And it got down to what? 2 minutes before 10?
1: When I turned to the checkout line and said, that's it, guys. I looked at my watch.
2: For 2 minutes till 11.
1: It was 10:58.
0: Unbelievable.
1: It was
0: unbelievable. 1,836 checked in, well over 4,000 in attendance.
1: Yeah.
0: I mean, that was a big deal. And you know what? It was just a fun event.
1: Yeah, it was.
0: Didn't cost you a thing to be there.
1: Mm-hmm.
0: You had live entertainment from Bloodhound, food and stuff while it lasts. Just about everybody that wanted something got something.
1: Yes.
0: And it was just, gosh, it was just great to see everybody.
1: It was a fun event. It was a little stressful for those checking people
2: in.
1: Were
2: you a little stressed?
1: I was a little stressed. And I just want to say thank you to the staff members who approached me during the most stressful periods to say that I needed to speed things along a little bit. I really resonated with that advice.
3: Well, I think when they looked at and saw the line going to Porsche, they knew we needed to kind of move it along.
1: Yeah, there's a lot of folks here.
2: They were getting a little nervous.
1: Let me tell you something. I know there's going to be a recap meeting at some point. I have some suggestions. And one of them involves me getting some Xanax before the next giveaway.
3: We can arrange that. We know lots of doctors.
1: Okay, that'll be helpful.
3: We'll get Dr. Spites to get you a nice pink one.
1: I also like to go ahead. I still keep
2: maybe
1: having
2: a little Willie's remedy.
3: Willie's remedy might work.
1: I keep having some PTSD from several moments of the big event.
3: You know what?
1: I could go ahead and take some Xanax now too.
3: It was all part of it. We made it. It was a great event. Don't sweat it.
1: Well, you jumped in and helped out quite a bit.
3: Whatever. That's what we do. That's the Jonesboro Media Group spirit. Mm. You see a need, you respond.
1: Now, really?
3: Yeah.
1: And about that Xanax, though, seriously.
3: 6:20. Hang around. We need to know about the movies.
1: I can tell you.
3: Okay.
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2: 58 degrees at 6:32. Good morning, Fox Country News, brought to you by the Food Bank of Northeast Arkansas. Don't know where to go? Just know who to call. The Food Bank of Northeast Arkansas. The Craighead County burn ban has been lifted after the recent rain, but the whole state is still under a high fire risk, according to the Department of Agriculture. More than half of our counties, including Poinsett County, still have a burn ban. Jonesboro Fire Chief Martin Hambrick says some more slow rain over the next week would significantly reduce the fire risk, but we do not see that in the forecast. More than 200 cyclists will kick off the Arkansas Graveler. That's a five-day gravel cycling ride. It starts tomorrow. Opening ceremonies are at 8 o'clock. The riders will leave from Centennial Bank Stadium at 8:30. Police will briefly block traffic on Red Wolf, Nettleton, East Matthews, and Highland as the riders are escorted through town toward the gravel roads south of the city. Tonight, portions of Main Street will close from 4 until 9 p.m. for a Meet Me on Main event. There'll be live music and activities as Jonesboro serves as the Graveler's kickoff city. Arkansas has become the third state in the nation to deploy rapid DNA technology at participating booking stations, allowing a DNA profile to be generated from a qualifying arrestee sample in about 90 minutes through a fully automated process. Governor Sarah Sanders praised the launch, crediting federal, state, and local partners and emphasizing the technology's expected impact on public safety. 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
3: Sunday night football. The Panthers beat the Lions 32-26. Monday night football tonight. The Falcons and the Saints. Major League Baseball playoffs continue. The Braves over the Dodgers, 3-2. Series tied up a game apiece. Brewers move on with a 4-3 win over the Padres. The Gators fell in the rankings after losing to Missouri. The Tigers climbed 11 spots to number 14, jumped over the Gators in the process. Florida dropped 8 spots to number 16. Top 5 AP, Texas, Georgia, Notre Dame, Miami, Ohio State, and Alabama squeezed in there at number 6. 5 SEC teams are in the top 10.
2: See, that's the problem with the SEC. They end up beating each other through the season.
3: Yeah.
2: And, you know, while early
3: knocking yourself out the top 5.
2: Early in the season, you'll have 4, 5, 6 teams in the top 10. But by the end of the season, they beat each other up and exactly. They're not up there anymore.
3: That is a look at Fox Country Sports the way I read it.
4: Hey guys, cool mornings, warm afternoons. That is the story of the forecast as we go through this week. We'll talk about temperatures today going into the lower 80s. Some places may stay in the upper 70s this afternoon. A northeasterly wind at about 15 to 20 miles per hour. That's going to pull in drier air as well. And you know what that drier air means? It means it cools off quickly at night. So tomorrow morning, a lot of places waking up in the lower 50s, maybe some upper 40s out there as well. It'll be a little bit chilly as you head out the door Tuesday morning and even Wednesday morning. Highs this week staying in the 80s. It's not going to be hot, but it will be warm. Make sure you're wearing sunscreen as well. Lots of sunshine expected through the next several days. No rain in the forecast until maybe the weekend, but even then, rain chances are very low. This is K8 Storm Team meteorologist Micah Stevens on 104.9 The Fox.
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1: Hey, it's my daughter's big 28 today.
0: Laura Fulmer, also Mackenzie Tidwell, Charity Neal, Marissa Reed, Kelly Tidwell. We have Jackie Coleman, Brenda Bounds, Joe Walden, Scotty Nelson, DeWanda Craig, Rebecca Holder, Mary George, and Courtney Gaddis.
1: And don't forget our buddy Phil Jameson's got a birthday
0: today. That's right.
1: Hey,

0: best friends, Chris Young and Kane Brown, and 104.9 The Fox, Tavern and Frigo. Good morning. Looking at sunshine, low 80s today, down to 50 tonight. It's 58 right now. The weather is brought to you by Ditta Ace Hardware. Fall is here. Ditta's got what you need. Ego and steel blowers for all those leaves. Boy, we got a bunch of leaves after this weekend. Fire pits, solo stoves, beautiful mums. Got the 2-gallon Ace Halloween bucket while they last for $3.99. Yeah. Ditta Ace, the helpful place on Highland.
1: That's some good stuff.
0: Hey, Caden Stevenson, that's the name. Won the Cavanaugh Jeep Wrangler, sales tax paid. Congratulations to Caden. Congratulations to all the $500 cash winners. Thanks to everybody who helped us out Saturday at the giveaway. It was a lot of fun. Thanks to Cavanaugh and Sonic and 104.9 The Fox.
1: Book of Psalms, an encouraging word. I will instruct you and teach you in the way you should go. I will counsel you with my loving eye on you. Psalms 32:8.

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1: Hey, we know it's 10 years.
0: Yes, we know that. We know it's 10 years, right? Yes. Call Reggie, get some details, go to their website. The phone number is 870-476-3558, or you can look online at jetonreggie.com. Because it is indeed Monday, we must spend a moment or two talking about the box office bucks generated over the course of the week.
1: Anybody go?
0: I went. Yes, I did. It was an experience. Verity was number one, though, with $32 million. The steamy, sordid, not a comedy, I almost called it a comedy. That's what I went to see. Film, the drama. It was kind of close to the book written by Colleen Hoover, and a lot of people went. When I was coming out of the movie where three people were in the theater and waiting for my wife to emerge from the ladies' room, Verity opened up. And that screen, that room, it was full.
1: You see Brad Pitt movie?
0: No, no.
1: What'd you see?
0: No, I went to see Digger with Tom Cruise.
1: Oh, that one, yes.
0: Yes, I'd already seen the Brad Pitt movie.
1: That's right.
0: As I recall, I recommended it to you guys.
1: How was Digger? Flop.
0: Well, let me tell you, it was only $8 million. It came a Tom Cruise movie in fifth place. Opening weekend.
1: Wow.
0: That doesn't happen.
1: That'll hurt his ego.
0: Well, it might. But I'll tell you something. If you line up 100 people that saw the movie and you say, hands up, if you saw the movie and you liked it, I would say fewer than 5 people would stick their hands up.
1: There were more people than that at the Jeep Wrangler Cash Getaway on Saturday.
0: Yes.
2: So I figured your wife would press you to go see Verity or whatever that is.
0: Well, we talked about it. She was more, as we were walking into the theater, I said, you got to get your mind wrapped around the fact that this might just suck. I mean, it could just be bad. It could really be bad. And she swallowed hard, looked me in the eye, and she said, I'm ready. So that's how we went into the movie.
1: Yeah, but she had to be like she was in the ladies' room when it ended.
0: Well, no. It was just our movie ended right before Verity did.
1: I got you.
0: So,
1: okay.
0: But I'll tell you, you're not going to lie. Neither of you guys should go see it. You would hate it.
1: Okay.
0: But
1: really?
0: It's not a bad movie. Tom Cruise should win an Oscar for his performance.
2: Oh, why? Wow. Why would you think I would hate it?
0: Jim, I'll bet you $5. You go see it, and if you can come to me and say I saw Digger and I liked it, I will give you $5.
1: Okay.
0: I'm just telling
1: that's $5.
0: $5.
1: $5 is $5.
0: You can get yourself something really nice with that. But nobody's gonna like it. Nobody's going to like it. And $8 million for the opening weekend, I can't imagine what it'll make this coming weekend, but it'll be the sort of movie that years from now, it'll be on streaming and somebody will say, oh, let's watch Digger. And they will, and they'll think, well, this wasn't all that bad. It's just weird. It's weird. And it's not the kind of movie you think it is when you're watching it. It was a bizarre experience, but I'm glad I went. I really am.
1: It was Selena?
0: She felt the same way.
1: She's glad she went.
0: She swallowed hard and went in. I bought her some candy and something to drink, and there was some popcorn. That helped it go down a little bit. But, it was a unique experience, I will tell you. I spent most of the time saying things about Digger. I do want to mention, you remember all the stink from BTS when they said they weren't going to submit music for consideration to the Grammys because they didn't want to be in the best Asian pop category?
1: Yeah, I don't like that category.
0: They didn't like it either. The Stray Kids, they're another K-pop group. They've said, too, no music from them for the Grammys, which are, coming up. They don't want to be considered in the best Asian pop category. So you've got Digger and you've got Asian pop.
1: Either want to be best pop or nothing.
0: Yes. Okay. And you know what? I can't often say that I agree with everything that people say, but I agree with that. I wouldn't want to be best Asian pop either. I just want to be best pop. That's how I would look at it. So don't go see Digger. You'll hate it. You'll hate it. I would love to be in the room when Trey saw Digger. He would just be
1: I'm not going to see it. Jim may go just to get the $5.
0: Jim, I've got a $5.
2: Well, I don't know, man. You didn't really sell me saying I would hate it. Why would I go spend
0: You're not, well, I'll tell you what. I'll reimburse your ticket price. How about that?
1: Oh, my gosh, it's morons.
0: And give you $5. I'll do it. I'll even throw in some popcorn for you.
2: Just to say I hate it.
0: Yeah, just for you to tell me how you feel. That's it for today's episode. Wow. Have a glorious Monday. I'd like to say this offer is not good to everyone. It's just a free go.
1: Yeah.
0: My name is Brett, but if you don't care, I'd rather be referred to as Mr. Entertainment.

0: We knew this was going to be big, and it was big.
1: We just gave away a Jeep Wrangler.
0: The climactic conclusion to the Jeep Wrangler and cash giveaway.
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0: Hey man, it's Boston. I was listening yesterday to Lon Helton. John Morgan was the guest on the Country Countdown USA on Lon Helton. And when Stella, she was number one this week.
1: Yeah.
0: And when someone gets their first number one song, Lon always gets them on to introduce their song.
1: Okay.
0: And so he and John and they got to talk to Stella, and she was talking about how one of the things she talked about, which I thought was interesting.
1: Was she on Saturday Night Live?
0: Well, I think she was. I haven't watched it yet.
1: Yeah, I think she was. But they were joking with her about stealing music.
0: Ah, well, she was talking about this song and how she was touring when it was coming up the charts. And she said she could tell as it went through the 30s, 20s, 10s, and more people would sing along with it. And every night it got better and better as, you know, to the crowd singing along with her.
1: Yeah.
0: And she said it was just cool to...
1: Knew something was going
0: to
1: on.
0: To be able to feel
1: something
0: that.
1: Something was brewing.
0: Yeah. 6:55, looking for a high in the 80s. Today we're at 58. It feels good this morning, y'all.
2: It's Stafford and Freako's Fox Clips.
1: Pennsylvania woman was arrested for stealing a donation box from a vet clinic by grabbing it, putting the box underneath her coat. It contained over $400.
0: The owner of the
1: clinic. Yeah, a veterinarian clinic. This is Ashley Smith Miller.
3: It's like a gut punch. It's just sickening. I mean, any kind of robbery is bad, but to take from animals, an animal charity, I just don't understand how someone could do that. We have raised a great deal of money in that, so it was pretty heartbreaking to have her just walk off. I guess the silver lining in this is if maybe we can bring more recognition to it and help more animals, that would be wonderful.
0: Golly.
1: This is crazy. This is great how this turned out. A couple were getting married last week in Outer Banks, North Carolina, but a storm blew in, cut off access to the highway to get to the area. Most of the family and friends couldn't make it there.
0: Couldn't make it to the wedding?
1: No, so an open invitation was posted on social media asking locals and visitors who already were there to show up and make the day special. 400 people showed up. Here are the newlyweds.
4: I think that the wedding that we had was better than the one we had planned. This whole thing just came together, and within 24 hours, you would have thought the Queen of England was getting married. Where was 400 cars at least?
5: Yeah, there were families of 30 people, 14 people showing up. There were families, so many people stuck here. We met people from, Ohio, California,
4: New Jersey, Florida, everywhere. I mean, the entire island really showed up. We plan to come back every year for our anniversary instead.
0: Did they charge them?
1: I don't guess they did. No, they didn't charge him.
0: Remember the girl last week charging $350?
1: But it sounded like it was a pretty big wedding they had planned that people weren't able to get there.
0: You couldn't get there.
1: You know, I had something like that happen. I rented a big, nice cabin in the Smokies. And remember when that flood came years ago through Nashville? Most of the people couldn't come. A lot of people got cut off at... Is it Dixon?
0: There is a Dixon.
1: Yeah, they got cut off there. That's where the water shut down the major highway.
0: Wow.
1: So some of us got over. So there was only like three couples, and this you could have probably held 10 couples.
0: Wow.
1: But it was a good time. And finally, here's from Saturday Night Live in the late shows.
6: Tennessee tried and failed to execute a woman on death row after injecting her with lethal drugs twice, said the woman. Okay, now do a silly one.
7: It was reported that Sean Combs pays his fellow inmates to clean his bathroom, and then he pays them a little more to make it nasty.
6: Scientists at a lab in Switzerland have developed a robotic hand that can walk on its fingers. That's not all it can do, said the night janitor.
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3: 61 degrees, 702. Good morning, Fox Country. The Poinsett County Sheriff's Office this morning issued a silver alert for 65-year-old Christopher McKinney of Truman. McKinney was reported missing last night. He's 5'11", weighs about 165 pounds, and was last seen around 8 p.m. in a farm field near Brown Lane and Roden Road. He was wearing a blue hoodie, orange shirt, black sweatpants, and one New Balance shoe. The silver alert message from the Sheriff's Department includes a photo of McKinney in a wheelchair. Anyone with information is asked to call the Poinsett County Sheriff's Office at 870-578-2116. A federal civil rights lawsuit has been filed that accuses Greene County Sheriff Brad Snyder and 10 unnamed jail employees. The suit alleges systemic policy failures and deliberate denial of medical care that led to the death of 18-year-old inmate Atiana Willis. The suit, filed on behalf of Willis's estate, alleges staff ignored obvious signs of medical distress and failed to call EMS, while also claiming the jail maintained a policy of letting unqualified LPNs make medical decisions beyond their scope instead of referring cases to qualified professionals. You may also remember Snyder fired 9 jail employees last week following his internal investigation. You can read more about this story at JonesboroRightNow.com and the Jonesboro Right Now app. Jonesboro gas prices are dropping as the temperature is cool. AAA reports regular unleaded now averages $3.94 a gallon.
4: Well,
3: that is down from last week's $4 a gallon, but still well above last month's $3.71 and well above last year's $2.79.
4: You know, when you break down a gallon of gas, you know, we always, the prices go up, but only like 50, maybe 51% is actually the price of crude. The rest is taxes.
3: Hey.
4: You got federal, you got state, you got refinery costs, then you got marketing. So that's about 49, close to 50%.
3: Well, whatever.
4: Of
3: all
4: taxes.
3: I know is when I put a gallon of gas in there, it's cost me about $4.
4: What I mean is half of it is. It's always going to be there.
3: Exactly. More than 200 cyclists will kick off the Arkansas Graveler, a 5-day gravel cycling ride. It starts tomorrow. Opening ceremonies are at 8 o'clock. The riders leave from Centennial Bank Stadium at 8:30. Police will briefly block traffic on Red Wolf, Nettleton, East Matthews, and Highland as the riders are escorted through town toward the gravel roads south of the city. Tonight, portions of Main Street will close from 4 to 9 p.m. They're having a big Meet Me on Main event for all the riders. There'll be live music and activities. Jonesboro is serving as the ride's kickoff city. Last year, they ended up here. This year, they're starting here, and they ride pretty much across the entire state on gravel roads. Sports time with Jim Frigo.
4: Sunday night football, the Panthers beat the Lions 32-26. Monday night football, the Falcons and the Saints. Major League Baseball playoffs continue. You got the Braves over the Dodgers 3-2. That series there is tied up in a game apiece. The Brewers, Milwaukee moves on with a 4-3 win over the Padres. Red Wolves return to Centennial Bank Stadium on Thursday, 6:30. To face South Alabama. And the Gators fell in the rankings after losing to Missouri. Missouri climbed 11 spots to number 14, jumped over the Gators in the process. Florida's dropped 8 spots to number 16. A lot of football. That is a look at Fox Country Sports the way I read it.
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2: Hey guys, cool mornings, warm afternoons. That is the story of the forecast as we go through this week. We'll talk about temperatures today going into the lower 80s. Some places may stay in the upper 70s this afternoon. A northeasterly wind at about 15 to 20 miles per hour. That's going to pull in drier air as well. And you know what that drier air means? It means it cools off quickly at night. So tomorrow morning, a lot of places waking up in the lower 50s, maybe some upper 40s out there as well. It'll be a little bit chilly as you head out the door Tuesday morning and even Wednesday morning. Highs this week staying in the 80s. It's not going to be hot, but it will be warm. Make sure you're wearing sunscreen as well. Lots of sunshine to expected through the next several days. No rain in the forecast until maybe the weekend, but even then, rain chances are very low. This is K8 Storm Team meteorologist Micah Stevens on 104.9 The Fox.
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0: Hey, Carletta. Happy Monday.
3: So I found out that Parker McCollum and I have something very near to my heart in common, and he seemed a little embarrassed by it, but he's also a boy, so I get that. But I was excited about it a lot. So he was recently on an episode of Off the Record, an American Songwriter podcast, which is hosted by Lisa Kanicki. And if you've never listened to it, it's honestly really incredible. And she interviews everybody, and they tell the stories behind the songs, and they talk about their lives and all these things. And she asked Parker McCollum, do you have a post show or like TV show or movie that is like a guilty pleasure when you're on the road that you will just watch for comfort? What's your favorite comfort show? And he goes, oh my God, I can't believe that I'm going to say this on the record. And it's Dawson's Creek.
0: What? So when he just needs something to watch, that's it.
3: That's what he puts on. And he goes, I didn't watch it growing up because he was like, it was a little before my time. But he was like, I've gotten into it. And he goes, and now it is truly my comfort show. And then he said, rest in peace, James Vanderbeek, which absolutely. But yeah, I was like, really? Because that's one of my favorite comfort shows. And I just started a rewatch like a month and a half ago.
0: See, mine is Law and Order. If I need comfort, watch something familiar, it's going to be Law and Order.
3: Like the OG Law and Order or SVU?
0: I like the original the best.
3: The original recipe. I'm here for it.
0: Yeah. I'll watch SVU, but, you know, those plot lines get a little crazy sometimes on SVU. You know what I mean?
3: They can get very rough to watch sometimes, for sure.
0: You got a comfort show, Jimmy?
4: Either Wagon Train or Rifleman.
0: He likes westerns. He does.
3: I was going to say, I don't know what either one of those things are, but I love
4: westerns,
3: that for you.
4: All westerns.
0: Yeah.
3: My grandpa was a western guy. He was always watching them. So
0: well, and trivia question, how many times does Chuck Connors shoot that rifle at the start of the rifle?
4: 12 times.
0: 12 times. You need to know that. You need to know that, Carletta.
3: I will. Now I will never forget. And then Elle Magazine sat down recently with Miranda Lambert, Ella Langley, and Reba McEntire, which talk about an incredible conversation and trio to have together at one time. But I don't know that I feel like I had heard bits and pieces of this story. I don't know that I had ever heard it told exactly like this, but Ella said, this is how we came up with the song Choosin' Texas. Like, this is where it came from. And she tells this entire story that apparently they have a mutual friend, her and Miranda, and he had told her when she was like 18 that Miranda used to have a pet kangaroo. And she goes, and I never got the courage to ask her about it for like 7 years. And she goes, and finally, whenever I was 25, we had written one song together and I figured we were friends enough. And so I looked at her and said, Miranda, did you have a pet kangaroo? And Miranda was like, yeah, I did. I had a kangaroo and then it had a baby and that became my baby. And she goes, and actually, funny story, I was out dirt roading one day and she goes, I had 5 dogs in the back seat and the kangaroo in the front seat and I got pulled over and I was in Oklahoma. And she goes, and the cop came up to me and she goes, and saw that I had a kangaroo in the front seat. She goes, and I went, I bet she's from Texas, I can tell. And that's how the song started.
0: Wow.
3: So had Miranda Lambert never had a kangaroo and Ella Langley never gotten the courage to ask her about it, we may not have the song Choosin' Texas.
0: But that conversation is what made it happen.
3: That conversation is what made it happen. And you can watch them tell the entire story on Elle Magazine's YouTube channel.
0: There you go.
3: Yeah, it was pretty remarkable.
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3: I know, it was kind of crazy. So that's what I've got for you this morning from Nashville. I'm Carletta. Hey, Fox.
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We like it. 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Sunshine in low 80s today, down to 50 tonight. Low 80s tomorrow, and pretty much ditto that forecast all this week, 80s and 50s. And really no mention of rain. We got that inch of rain on Friday, and man, you can't even tell it looking around. It's just, it's still dry. Wouldn't be surprised if they kicked the burn bans back in, those that have been lifted. 61, the weather from Laws Flooring and Rugs. 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

0: What if?
1: Hey, man, what if? Kane Brown, Lauren Elena, 104.9 The Fox, and Stafford Frigo. How you doing? It's Monday
2: morning, and we gave away a Jeep over the weekend. I don't know if you heard or not.
1: Well, I'll tell you who did hear. Caden Stevenson, he heard, because he won the doggone thing.
2: And nine other finalists won $100.
1: Yeah, $100 bill!
2: And so we gave away there, plus fed a lot of people. A lot of people to help. Thank John 316, Sheriff's Department, Lawrence County Sheriff's, local Walnut Ridge, of course, the Kavanaugh people, Sonic.
1: I think we got everybody in Hedges, and out safely.
2: Bloodhound.
1: I'm just telling you, it was a lot of fun. We had a great time. Did you see what I did to those nine people that won the $100 bill?
2: I did not.
1: I put a rock in their cup.
2: Well, yeah, I didn't know you did that, but that makes sense. You want to.
1: Well,
2: because it balance out the weight.
1: For those of you who don't know, we call 10 numbers. Okay, 10 Vendor-Win numbers. We call those 10 people up to the stage, and each one of them gets to pick a Sonic sack.
2: That's
1: inside
2: right.
1: That sack is a Sonic cup with a lid on it.
2: That's right.
1: Inside the cup, nine of them have a $100 bill. One of them has the key fob.
2: That is right.
1: To the Jeep Wrangler.
2: So it makes sense putting a rock in there to kind of.
1: Now, they don't get to, they don't get to feel the sacks or anything. They get to pick a sack. And so, but when they get the sack, I don't want them to instantly think, well, that's not heavy enough. It doesn't have a fob in it.
2: Yeah.
1: I want them to think it's got the fob in it.
2: Yeah.
1: And so if they kind of shake the sack or they feel they're going to feel a little weight to it.
2: Yeah.
1: So I went out to Kavanaugh's lot, picked up nine rocks.
2: I saw you.
1: And stuck them in those cups.
2: That's right.
1: Of course, Caden's the only one that had the key fob.
2: Yes.
1: He was pretty fired up.
2: He was excited.
1: He's a freshman at Arkansas State. First vehicle. First vehicle he's had. But he's got to know how to drive because he's got a driver's license.
2: Yeah.
1: So he had to pass the test. You know what I mean?
2: He did.
1: So congratulations to him. And when he goes to the revenue office to get his tags, he will not have to pay any sales tax.
2: He will not.
1: We've already paid that for him. And he will have, he'll have to get the little line, the tag fee, whatever you call that.
2: Congratulations.
1: He'll have to do that. But yeah, man, that was just, golly, that was a lot of fun. We had so much fun. And you know what? When it was over, of course, I went to Starkville Friday night.
2: Yeah, you did.
1: To see Hardy and my boys Trip play and all that. Had a great time. Got back about 2:30. Got up. We did the giveaway Saturday morning. And when it was over, I had to make a couple of stops and everything. Got home about 2:00. And I said, man, I'm going to lay down. I'm fixed to take me a nap. Boy, I'm fixed to take me a nap. And I was watching some of that Mississippi State and Alabama game and so forth. Dozed off for just a minute. Well, then Ellie, Nick, and Weston call.
2: Okay.
1: Hey, we're going to the fair. Want to go? Well, dude, I couldn't say no to that. It's Weston's first trip to the fair.
2: You know what? I would have said no.
1: Dude, I didn't.
2: Well,
1: I jumped in, went to the fair. We
2: like
1: rode,
2: Weston knows he went to the fair.
1: We rode the merry-go-round. We rode the Ferris wheel. We read the Scooby-Doo train. Oh, man, we had a big time. Ate me up. Went to the Arkies. Boy, they have, you talk about upgrading.
2: Have they?
1: Arkies from Imboden, they have got a trailer, dude. They do burgers. They do nachos.
2: No, man.
1: They do baked potatoes.
2: I wonder where they are the rest of the time.
1: Ravenden. Ravenden. They set up the truck in Ravenden.
2: So you could go there when you're going through.
1: That's what she told me.
2: Okay.
1: But they were still doing that.
2: So you went to the fair.
1: Still doing the corn on the cob and all that. And stopped by the fair office and saw everybody. Had a good time. It was a great time to go. The crowd was just right.
2: Cooled off.
1: And a
2: lot going on.
1: Oh, yeah. It was great, man. A lot of folks and... And
2: so they wrapped up the fair this year.
1: Yeah, 9 days of the fair over. They'll be taking things down next week. And
2: all right.
1: Storing it for another year. Got that Ferris wheel. They stuck us up on top a couple of times.
2: Oh, did they?
1: Oh, yeah. I could see Tyronza.
2: That's one ride that kind of makes me a little bit shaky.
1: I could see Tyronza from up there, dude. I could see it. Right up there from the top of that Ferris wheel. And now. Stafford and Frigo present our...
3: Oh.

0: Hot City Shake and Grill House. It's Monday.
1: Yeah.
2: All the best food at the most fun. Fat City Steak and Grill House.
1: Oh, man, you talk about a way to start your week. A Monday lunch at Fat City would do you right, man. Go in there and get you a sandwich, get you a salad, get you a wrap, get you a burger. Oh, man. Hey, it'll hit the spot. Fat City Steak and Grill House, Highway 49 North at Hilltop.
0: Ice cream, Jell-O, and cake are the top three desserts. Ice cream, Jell-O, cake are the top three. What's the fourth most popular?
1: Jell-O is in the top three?
0: Ice cream, Jell-O, and cake. I'm like you.
1: Why would somebody put Jell-O in there?
0: I don't know. I like pudding, Jell-O pudding, more than I like regular Jell-O.
1: Ugh.
0: Now, you know, I'm kind of,
1: ice cream, Jell-O
0: shot. What if they're talking about Jell-O shot?
1: No, they're not. They're talking about dessert.
0: Ice cream, Jell-O, and cake are the top three desserts. What's number four?
1: Oh, man. 870-930-9105. Stafford and Frigo's almost impossible trivia question at 729.
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5: 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Fox Country Weather. Hey guys, cool mornings, warm afternoons. That is the story of the forecast as we go through this week. We'll talk about temperatures today going into the lower 80s. Some places may stay in the upper 70s this afternoon. A northeasterly wind at about 15 to 20 miles per hour. That's going to pull in drier air as well. And you know what that drier air means? It means it cools off quickly at night. So tomorrow morning, a lot of places waking up in the lower 50s, maybe some upper 40s out there as well. It'll be a little bit chilly as you head out the door Tuesday morning and even Wednesday morning. Highs this week staying in the 80s. It's not going to be hot, but it will be warm. Make sure you're wearing sunscreen as well. Lots of sunshine expected through the next several days. No rain in the forecast until maybe the weekend, but even then, rain chances are very low. This is K8 Storm Team meteorologist Micah Stevens on 104.9 The Fox.
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0: Buzz Red, 104.9 The Fox, Stafford and Frigo, powered by Pack Mail Shipping and Printing Headquarters. Sunshine all week, highs in the 80s, lows in the 50s. In fact, tomorrow morning and Wednesday morning, we could have some 40s around Fox Country, believe it or not. That'll be nippy. It's 61 right now, Stafford and Frigo, 104.9 The Fox. 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
1: Yes.
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1: Ice cream, jello, cake are the top three desserts. What comes in at number four, the most popular?
0: Who did they survey on this? Because I just number can't figure four. Out who put jello in at number two.
1: Really?
0: No. Did you like jello as a kid? I didn't.
1: No, I did not. No, I wasn't big on it, but I mean, they definitely marketed toward kids.
0: They'd come out there, you know, on the cafeteria plate, you know, and you'd have like green or jello, orange. I didn't like it. I liked it better when we had banana pudding.
1: See, I'm... All right, what's number four?
0: Number four, which is it? Hey, Fox, good morning.
2: Hey, what's going on?
0: Hey, wait, Dr. Barnett, what's this dessert we're looking for?
2: Oh, gosh. Cheesecake comes to mind right off the top of my head.
1: All right, not cheesecake.
0: Cheesecake. You know, he usually calls with certainty and confidence on his answer.
1: Yeah.
0: He was fumbling around a little bit today.
1: Well, you know, cheesecake, I'd go with that, you know. I mean, that was a good answer.
0: So number one?
1: Number one, ice cream.
0: Number two?
1: Jello.
0: Number three?
1: Cake.
0: What's number four in the line of desserts? Hey, Fox, good morning.
3: Is it chocolate?
0: Chocolate.
1: No, not chocolate.
0: Chocolate what?
1: A chocolate bar, candy, I don't know.
0: Okay. Like a Nestle's chocolate bar?
1: Maybe. I mean, chocolate, yeah.
0: 870-930-9105. Hey, Fox, good morning.
4: Good morning. Is it pie?
0: Pie.
1: Not pie.
0: Oh, boy.
1: Pie.
0: I got a long list of pies that I like. Ooh, long list, Jim.
1: Really?
0: Oh, yeah.
1: You're pretty open on pie.
0: Oh, huh? Chest pie, coconut pie, apple pie.
1: Apple pie, yeah.
0: Oh, man. Golly. Hey, Fox, good morning.
4: Hey, is it carrot cake?
0: Carrot cake.
1: Not carrot cake. Yeah, that was number
0: that's
1: three.
0: That's under cake.
1: Cake, yeah. That's
0: any
1: under
0: cake.
1: Any cake, yeah.
0: Yeah. Okay, ice cream, jello, cake, yeah. 1, 2, 3.
1: What's number four?
0: What's the number four dessert? Hey, Fox, good morning.
4: Yes, is it chocolate chip cookie?
0: Chocolate chip cookies.
1: Not cookies.
0: Oh, man, I see. I thought it might have been cookies.
1: Yeah.
0: It's not cookies.
1: Not cookies.
0: Golly.
1: Of all the cookies, though, yeah, that's one of my... I like the macadamia and chocolate chip cookies. Yeah.
0: Oh, boy, good old oatmeal cookies good with me.
1: God.
0: Oh, man.
1: No.
0: Peanut butter cookies.
1: Of all the choices you could have, the best you could do is oatmeal. Good God.
0: Hey, Fox, good morning.
5: Good morning.
0: What do you think?
5: Brownies.
1: That's right. Hey! It's brownies. Brownies. Yes. Some say they like it better hot. Not apple pie. It's brownies.
0: It's brownies. Hey, do you like it with the icing on it, or you like them without the icing?
5: Without the icing.
1: Me too.
5: Icing, but definitely with ice cream.
0: Okay. Without the icing, do you like the corner piece or one from the middle?
5: Oh, thinner.
0: Center, okay.
1: So there was a guy that used to work here, Bo. He had a pan. It was a brownie pan, and every piece was a corner piece.
0: Oh, man.
1: No. Every piece was a corner piece, yeah.
0: Pam, how you doing this morning?
6: Wonderful.
0: Did you have a good weekend?
6: Oh, absolutely.
0: Well, let's get this Monday started. Let's go to Fat City. How about that?
6: Good deal. Thank you.
7: For the best food at the most fun, Fat City Steak and Grill.
0: A brownie, man. That sounds pretty good, doesn't it? You like it hot or cold? Or does it matter?
1: I like it hot.
0: Yeah, me too.
1: I like it.
0: You put ice cream on it?
1: I have, but most of the time I just eat them. You
0: Jenna's
1: know.
0: Mom is famous for her brownies.
1: Oh, really? They're good, huh?
0: Two things she makes. Well, actually three. She makes two things really good, brownies, and then she also makes these things called chess squares, she calls them.
1: Yeah.
0: Boy, I like those. And then she makes a cheese ball that's pretty good. So, what's that? That's that pan.
1: Yeah, you get corner pieces, yeah.
0: It's got ridges through the pan.
1: Yeah.
0: So every piece is a corner piece.
1: Exactly.
0: That's crazy. That's what Bo had. You're right. How much is that thing?
1: Oh, God. I just closed
0: it. Okay. All right. That's bad.
1: Why, are you thinking about one for Christmas?
0: Well, I thought about getting one, Jenna, one for Christmas so she could make some more brownies. You know what I mean?
1: There you go. What would she think? Corner pieces are everybody.
0: All right. It's 61 coming up. We've got our Bonehead of the Day. Mystery Entertainment went to the movies this weekend. He'll tell us about it coming up just after 8 o'clock on the Fox.
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0: Dylan Marlowe, Dylan Scott, the Dylan Boys in Stafford and Frigo at 7:52. Good morning. It's Monday. Today's the 5th of October. It's my daughter's birthday. It's Phil's birthday. Tomorrow is Jim's birthday.
1: Yeah, tomorrow's my birthday.
0: You announced, you know, you did something Saturday that I thought was just a little bit out of character for you.
1: It wasn't out of character. It's more like something you would do.
0: Exactly. I thought of all the years you critiqued me and criticized me and pounced on me for promoting my birthday.
1: Yeah, and I promoted mine.
0: You promoted it and gave the address for people to bring you gifts tomorrow. Yes.

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1: Why has all of a sudden this become such a...
0: Oh, I felt silly the moment. Yeah, no, really, I don't want to make it a big deal, you know?
1: I don't believe you. I believe I was there Saturday. I saw that happen. I felt the passion in your voice. Now you're trying to blow it off. You seem a little embarrassed, but...
0: Well, you know, I mean, I don't know where they got my... We got a couple cakes in there. Phil's big chocolate cake. Mine's a $6, about that little teeny thing about like that. You got to speak up around here. You get gypped on the cake.
1: Did you ask for a particular cake?
0: Well, I said, I wanted fruit. And you downplayed that. You said, no, don't get that.
1: Nobody gets fruit for their birthday.
0: I wanted fruit. And so anyway, I did say red velvet, but then I said, well, vanilla cake. Just get vanilla cake.
1: So what I did, just go down and get you a little plain vanilla?
0: I got a $6 vanilla cake.
1: Did they even draw anything on it?
0: No,
1: Happy birthday, Jim, or nothing?
0: It looked like it was, what do you call it? On sale, you know.
1: Day old.
0: Yeah, sell this before. Sell this before this date.
1: You know, clearance.
0: Yeah. Got me a clearance cake.
1: Well, that's okay. We'll enjoy. We'll still sing to you this morning.
0: Well,
1: you
0: I
1: and Phil both.
0: It.
1: You know what I mean?
0: I'm sure we'll have enough cake to go around.
1: Fox Football Face-Off. Hey, we were at Nettleton last week. We're going to be back at Nettleton this week because Paragould's coming to town.
0: Wow.
1: The Rams travel to play the Raiders, and we're going to be voting. We've started the vote already for $250. We handed Tommy Raffo a $250 check for the Nettleton Raiders on Friday night, their game against Brooklyn. This week, it's Paragould and Nettleton. 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
0: yeah,
1: you text Raiders to 870-930-9105. We'll be there Friday night again for the game. 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
2: And now a story about someone who thinks out of the box. We mean way outside the box.
3: Probably too far out of the box.
2: It's Stafford and Frigo's Bonehead of the Day.
1: Way outside of the box.
0: Shubik, Idaho police recently arrested 31-year-old Jesus Marino.
1: Jesus, what did he do?
0: Jesus was scanning packages of ramen noodles instead of his Walmart groceries at a self-checkout kiosk.
1: What?
0: Yeah, you know how you go up there and he was just... had an entire cart full of merchandise, all right?
1: Okay.
0: You follow me?
1: But all he scanned was the ramen noodles?
0: The ramen noodles. Employees caught him, called 911. Police quickly arrived and determined that Jesus scanned ramen noodles instead of his other items.
1: Didn't Jesus know? Has he not been observant at the Walmart checkout before? The quality, astute, not going to miss anything that happens, people that are watching you while you check out.
0: Yes.
1: Did he not see those people?
0: I guess not. He's been charged with burglary and grand theft. You know, I was reading that we're going to have fewer self-checkout lanes in the future. You know, that was a big thing. You couldn't find somebody to check you out.
1: Fewer self-checkouts.
0: Fewer because there's a 22% increase in merchandise losses every year. After installing self-checkout, losses include both theft, accidental errors such as missed scans, incorrect produce selections.
1: Yeah. You know,
0: and they're losing money on the self-checkout.
1: When they first started the self-checkouts, I kind of liked it because I loved to, you know me, I love to be the drive-through operator. I love to pretend like I'm checking out. You know what I'm saying?
0: Yeah.
1: But I cannot stand, I hate to be this way. And those of you that this is your job, I'm sorry. I can't stand for people to watch me do that.
0: You mean like stand over your shoulder?
1: Well, no, they just stand over there and just look at you. They're standing over leaned up against the ice machine.
0: Oh, wondering if you're stealing something?
1: Yes. I'm like, look, I'm checked out on this. I know this.
0: Yeah,
1: I know what I'm doing over here.
0: I'm getting better at it. It was one time would hold me up as the produce. And I'm probably good, you know, as far as packing it in the bags and stuff. I'm not the greatest on that.
1: But so Jesus was scanning just the ramen noodles.
0: Just the ramen noodles.
1: Bananas, ramen.
0: And he got arrested.
1: Steak, ramen.
0: Yeah, exactly. Bonehead.

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14: 64 degrees at 8:01. Good morning, Fox Country. 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Your dog has opinions, and lately their biggest one is, why are we still at home? Magnolia gives them 14,000 square feet of turfed play area, pools, whole pack of new friends, and four-time gold winner in the best of NEA. Every dog deserves a great day. Make it a Magnolia Dog Ranch day. The Ponca County Sheriff's Office has issued a silver alert this morning for 65-year-old Christopher McKinney of Truman, reported missing Sunday night. McKinney's 5'11", weighs about 165 pounds, last seen around 8 o'clock in a farm field near Brown Lane and Roden Road. He was wearing a blue hoodie, orange shirt, black sweatshirt.

0: pants and one New Balance shoe. The Silver Alert message from the police department includes a photo of McKinney in a wheelchair. Anyone with information is asked to call the Poinsett County Sheriff's Office, 870-578-2116. The Craighead County burn ban has been lifted after the recent rain, but the whole state is still under a high fire risk, according to the Department of Agriculture. More than half of the counties, including Poinsett County, still have a burn ban. Jonesboro Fire Chief Marty Hamrick says some more slow rain would significantly reduce the fire risk, but boy, we sure don't see any this week. A federal civil rights lawsuit has been filed accusing Greene County Sheriff Brad Snyder and 10 unnamed jail employees. The suit alleges systemic policy failures and deliberate denial of medical care that led to the death of 18-year-old inmate Atiana Willis. The suit, filed on behalf of Willis's estate, alleges staff ignored obvious signs of medical distress and failed to call EMS, while also claiming the jail maintained a policy of letting unqualified LPNs make medical decisions beyond their scope instead of referring cases to qualified professionals. And Jonesboro gas prices are dropping as temperatures cool. AAA reports regular unleaded now averaging $3.94 a gallon. That's down from last week's $4, but it's still well above last month's $3.71 and last year's $2.79. All right. 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
1: Sunday night football, the Panthers beating the Lions 32-26. Monday night football tonight, the Falcons and the Saints. I got a chance to win my matchup tonight, but I need about 15 points. The young lady I matched up with had a stellar night last night with one of her players.
0: Who's your player tonight you got?
1: It is Robertson. He plays for the Falcons.
0: Is he any good?
1: Yeah, he's pretty good.
0: A running back?
1: I just hope...
0: wide receiver?
1: A running back.
0: Okay.
1: I hope that he could get together 15 points.
0: He has to score 15 points, though?
1: Yeah, he'll have to get 15, yeah. Mm. Hopefully.
0: You're asking a lot.
1: Braves over the Dodgers, 3-2, series tied at one apiece in the Major League playoffs. Brewers moved on with a 4-3 win over the Padres. Red Wolves return to Centennial Bank Thursday, October the 8th, 6:30 to face South Alabama. And you know the top five this week? Texas, Georgia, Notre Dame, Miami, Ohio State, and Alabama squeezed into number six, Trey.
0: So three SEC teams in the top six.
1: Yeah. Top 10 or 5.
0: See, that's... And they just beat each other up, and then that's... Yeah, it's tough.
1: That's what happened one year. Yeah, that's basically what happened and knocking everybody out. Well, that is a look at Fox Country Sports the way I read it. Fox Country
2: Weather. Hey, guys. Cool mornings, warm afternoons. That is the story of the forecast as we go through this week. We'll talk about temperatures today going into the lower 80s. Some places may stay in the upper 70s this afternoon. A northeasterly wind at about 15 to 20 miles per hour. That's going to pull in drier air as well. And you know what that drier air means? It means it cools off quickly at night. So tomorrow morning, a lot of places waking up in the lower 50s, maybe some upper 40s out there as well. It'll be a little bit chilly as you head out the door Tuesday morning and even Wednesday morning. Highs this week staying in the 80s. It's not going to be hot, but it will be warm. Make sure you're wearing sunscreen as well. Lots of sunshine to expected through the next several days. No rain in the forecast until maybe the weekend, but even then, rain chances are very low. This is K8 Storm Team meteorologist Micah Stevens on 104.9 The Fox.
0: 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Fox! Stafford and Frigo, Caden Stevenson of Jonesboro won the 25 Jeep Wrangler sales tax paid thanks to the 4,000 plus of you who came out. And oh no, we're not done yet. Oh.

0: to.
1: I don't love you like I used to. See, that's just not something you want to hear, especially on Monday. You don't want to wake up Monday morning and hear that. It's, you know, what you want to hear on Monday is, boy, I love you more today than I ever have. Looking for a high in the 80s today, down to 50 tonight at 64. 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

0: I was singing along with my own jingle. Good morning and welcome to the brand new week. 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Yes, they do. They do.
1: Hey, we know it's 10 years.
0: Yes, we know that. We know it's 10 years, right? Yes. Call Reggie, get some details. Go to their website. The phone number is 870-476-3558, or you can look online at jetonreggie.com. Because it is indeed Monday, we must spend a moment or two talking about the box office bucks generated over the course of the week.
1: Anybody go?
0: I went. Yes, I did. It was an experience. Verity was number one, though, with $32 million. The steamy, sordid, not a comedy, I almost called it a comedy. That's what I went to see. Film, the drama. It was kind of close to the book written by Colleen Hoover, and a lot of people went. When I was coming out of the movie where three people were in the theater and waiting for my wife to emerge from the ladies' room, Verity opened up. And that screen, that room, it was full.
1: You see Brad Pitt movie?
0: No.
1: What'd you see?
0: No, I went to see Digger with Tom Cruise.
1: Oh, that one, yes.
0: Yes, I'd already seen the Brad Pitt movie.
1: That's right.
0: As I recall, I recommended it to you guys.
1: How was Digger? Flop.
0: Well, let me tell you, it was only $8 million. It came, a Tom Cruise movie in fifth place. Opening weekend.
1: Wow.
0: That doesn't happen.
1: That'll hurt his ego.
0: Well, it

0: But I'll tell you something. If you line up 100 people that saw the movie and you say, hands up, if you saw the movie and you liked it, I would say fewer than 5 people would stick their hands up.
1: There were more people in that at the Jeep Wrangler Cash Getaway on Saturday.
0: Yes.
2: So I figure your wife would press you to go see Verdi or whatever that is.
0: Well, we talked about it. She was more, and as we were walking into the theater, I said, you got to get your mind wrapped around the fact that this might just suck. I mean, it could just be bad. It could really be bad. And she was just, she swallowed hard, looked me in the eye, and she said, I'm ready. So that's how we went into the movie.
1: Yeah, but she what? Had to be like she was in the ladies' room when it ended.
0: Well, no. It was just our movie ended right before Verity. Oh, I got you. Okay. So, but I'll tell you, you're not going to lie. I would let you, neither of you guys should go see it. You would hate it.
1: Okay.
0: But
1: really?
0: It's not a bad movie. Tom Cruise should win an Oscar for his performance.
2: Oh, why? Wow. Why would you think I would hate it?
0: Jim, I'll bet you $5. You go see it, and if you can come to me and say I saw Digger and I liked it, I will give you $5.
1: Okay.
0: Just telling
1: you. $5.
0: $5.
1: $5 is $5.
0: You can get yourself something really nice with that. But nobody's gonna like it. Nobody's going to like it. And $8 million for the opening weekend, I can't imagine what it'll make this coming weekend, but it'll be the sort of movie that years from now, it'll be on streaming and somebody will say, oh, let's watch Digger. And they will, and they'll think, well, this wasn't all that bad. It's just weird. It's weird. And it's not the kind of movie you think it is when you're watching it. It was a bizarre experience, but I'm glad I went. I really am.
1: Selena?
0: She felt the same way.
1: She's glad she went.
0: She swallowed hard and went in. I bought her some candy and something to drink, and there was some popcorn. That helped it go down a little bit. But, it was a unique experience, I will tell you. I spent most of the time saying things about Digger. I do want to mention, you remember all the stink from BTS when they said they weren't going to submit music for consideration to the Grammys because they didn't want to be in the best Asian pop category?
1: Yeah, I don't like that category.
0: They didn't like it either. The Stray Kids, they're another K-pop group. They've said, too, no music from them for the Grammys, which are, coming up. They don't want to be considered in the best Asian pop category. So you've got Digger and you've got Asian pop.
1: Either want to be best pop or nothing.
0: Yes. Okay. And you know what? I can't often say that I agree with everything that people say, but I agree with that. I wouldn't want to be best Asian pop either. I just want to be best pop. That's how I would look at it. So don't go see Digger. You'll hate it. You'll hate it. I would love to be in the room when Trey saw Digger. He would just be
1: I'm not going to see it. Jim may go just to get the $5.
0: Jim, I've got a $5.
2: I don't know, man. You didn't really sell me saying I would hate it. Why would I go spend?
0: You're not, I'll tell you what. I'll reimburse your ticket price. How about that?
1: Oh, my gosh, it's more odds.
0: And give you $5. I'll do it. Wow. I'll even throw in some popcorn for you.
2: Just to say I hate it.
0: Yeah, just for you to tell me how you feel. That's it for today's episode. Wow. Have a glorious Monday. I'd like to say this offer is not good to everyone. It's just a free go.
1: Yeah.
0: My name is Brett, but if you don't care, I'd rather be referred to as Mr. Entertainment.

0: We knew this was going to be big, and it was big.
1: We just gave away a Jeep Wrangler.
0: The climactic conclusion to the Jeep Wrangler and cash giveaway.
2: What's your name, my friend?
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1: Well,
0: Lauren Elena with Chase Matthew, 104.9 The Fox, 827. Congratulations to Caden Stevenson.
1: Yay!
0: If you see that white Jeep Wrangler driving around today, it's probably Caden driving it because he won it on Saturday over at Cavanaugh Chrysler Dodge Jeep Ram.
1: Good time at it, making it his home.
0: Yeah, he was. They were hooking him up. Tracy Moore and the manager at Cavanaugh, and also Joe, one of the sales guys, was in the Jeep with Caden, showing him how to hook up his
1: Bluetooth, Wi-Fi,
0: no,
1: phone.
0: It's an app that you can have on your phone. He can lock it and unlock it, start it, do all that on his phone.
1: Really?
0: Yeah.
1: Now that is
0: something. Isn't
1: that
0: crazy? A lot of gadgets, a lot of. You know,
1: see, that would be great.
0: You call something like that bells and whistles, don't you?
1: Yeah, you really do. That was a very nice sheep. Thank you, Cavanaugh, all the great people there. John 3:16, law enforcement for the county and the city of Walnut Ridge. You had Hedges portable toilets.
0: Oh, you had nice toilets. I tell you what, man, that Taj Mahal trailer they brought out there that had the potties and the urinals in there with the loud Fox radio playing. I mean, that radio, I couldn't hardly even pee-pee because the radio was so loud. Did you turn it up so loud?
1: No, we just turned it on.
0: It was loud.
1: I'm sorry that it bothered your urinal flow.
0: It was just so loud, I could hardly pee-pee.
1: Pee-pee. How old are you?
0: Not as old as you tomorrow.
1: Bloodhound was awesome.
0: Boy, they were. They played a little bit of everything, didn't
1: they? That's a good band, isn't it?
0: Yeah, that's...
1: Some lady wanted to hear Elvis, and I couldn't get it on for her. You know, I'm sorry.
0: Well, yeah, she got mad.
1: She got mad because they didn't have Elvis.
0: She sent us a text message. The band was supposed to play me an Elvis song, and they never did. This was a ripoff.
1: Yeah.
0: That's what the text message said.
1: Well, yeah. Yeah.
0: I mean, you come to a giveaway like that, and the band doesn't play Elvis for you, and you get mad.
1: And somebody said the woman that won probably worked for the radio station. Well, it was a guy that won.
0: And he doesn't work here.
1: He's
0: a freshman at Arkansas State.
1: He's a freshman at Arkansas State, but, you know.
0: I don't know how we could, you know, you talk about a giveaway. How could you, I mean, we draw in 10 numbers out of a squirrel cage.
1: Yeah.
0: We've got random sacks.
1: Yeah.
0: How much more legit could it be?
1: You can't. You can't. There's nothing you could do.
0: You put your own number slip in the squirrel cage.
1: Yeah, we never touched it.
0: We never touched it.
1: You know, so it, you know.
0: Spider-Man brought it up there.
1: Yeah.
0: I mean, he's a man of integrity.
1: Absolutely. I mean, if Spider-Man can't bring it up, nobody can.
0: Lord have mercy. Anyway, it was great to see everybody over at Walnut Ridge. And I tell you what, it looked like a lot of you decided, you know what? I'm going to go to this thing.
1: Yeah.
0: I'm going to go to this thing this year. And it was just a lot of fun. A lot of fun to see everybody we see on a, you know, we don't get to see every day.
1: Yeah, I got a buddy that makes soup, you know, especially this time of year. He makes a lot of, he loves soup. He got a big soup book. And I text him on the way back in. I said, you got any soup? He said, I'm home. Come on over.
0: So you went over and had soup?
1: I went over and had soup.
0: What kind of soup?
1: I think it was a almost like a chicken tortilla or chicken enchilada soup. It was good.
0: Really?
1: Yeah, it was very good.
0: Had the hunks of meat in there?
1: Yeah, when he builds his soup, he always gets a big old rotisserie chicken. But he is the soup king.
0: Well, you know,
1: you think the soup Nazi had something on him in Seinfeld?
0: Yeah.
1: No way.
0: Well, here in a few weeks, we typically have our chili cook-off.
1: Yeah.
0: I noticed that the food bank staff on Friday, they had their Croctoberfest.
1: Oh, what do they do there?
0: Every dish has to be made in a crock pot.
1: That's good.
0: And they it's a contest to see who can make the best crock pot recipe.
1: That sounds fun. Make anything you want.
0: Anything you want.
1: Well,
0: just in a crock pot.
1: Yeah, we'll have to see about
0: that. Would you rather do that instead of chili, or you like sticking with chili?
1: I like chili.
0: Boy, I do too.
1: I like chili. I might step out this year and let JD Justice go ahead and step in for me and build chili or something.
0: You're not going to. No. You're doing that like you did your defense last week. You just throw everything, throw the baby out with the bathwater.
1: That's what I do, man.
0: You don't win, so I'm out.
1: Dead last year.
0: I'm out.
1: Dead last. What I do if I'm new, I'm going to go back and leave it alone. I'm going to make it the original, what I normally started, and don't tweak it. Make it be done with
0: That's what you should do. Stick to the recipe.
1: Leave it alone.
0: Stick to the recipe, Jenna. Don't start swapping things around.
1: I know you move stuff. Why does she do that?
0: She does it all the time. That the black eyed pea recipe of ours.
1: Yeah.
0: I mean, that thing is set. I mean, all you got to do is follow the.
1: Yeah. And I've had somebody like that one time. I said, leave it alone. This is it. Well, I said, it's not. Well, I changed it up a little.
0: I think it needs a little more of this, a little more of that. Well, okay, whatever. Just make it. Anyway, yeah, you got to be in it because you love it.
1: Well, you know, we had quite a few, I guess, last time, but it's getting about that time yet, chili.
0: But you don't want to do the crock pot, crocktober. Well, stick with chili.
1: Do what? Do what in it?
0: Do that instead of chili.
1: Well, what do you do in it?
0: You can do all kinds of. They have crock pot lasagna. They have crock pot a lot of things.
1: Are you going to do it?
0: Well, I don't know. I might.
1: No, you're not.
0: Crock pot roast.
1: See, I don't know what you do. Well, you know, I do a crock pot roast, maybe. But I don't really, you know, it's just chili's so universal. It's so, yeah.
0: Yeah.
1: But
0: except that white chili that Phil makes. That white
1: chili. Yeah, he makes white chili every year.
0: And, you know, the official judge, Chad Neal, says that ain't chili. It's

0: wrong color.
1: Oh, is it really?
0: That's what he told
1: me. I'm like you.
0: Yeah.
1: It's got to be red.
0: All right.
1: Brown.
0: Hey, by the way, Caden Stevenson, that's the name, won the Jeep. Good job.
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0: 49, the Fox Tavern of Rigo, 844. Looking for a high in the 80s today. Pretty much the same all week. Yeah. 80s for highs, 50s for lows. In fact, Micah talked about it earlier. It's so dry that the temperature is going to fall pretty good at night. In fact, we might wake up tomorrow.
1: Chilly.
0: 49 or 50, upper 40s on Wednesday morning. But then during the day, we'll warm up to the 80s.
1: So. The Voice tonight, isn't it?
0: That's right.
1: I know we got Monday Night Football. We got The Voice. Riley's doing good. I think he's being accepted.
0: Yeah, well, accepted. He's
1: doing great.
0: He's making the show, man.
1: He and Kelly are kind of poking at each other and everything like that. You know, she talked a little bit about AI. And she was saying that she didn't have anything against AI as far as AI music, AI bands like that. But she doesn't think they should be on a chart with people. They should have AI over here.
0: Yeah.
1: You listen to music. And, of course, bands.
0: Almost like a different genre. Almost.
1: Exactly. Yeah. For that.
0: They actually had a songwriter.
1: But she didn't have any problems with it.
0: There was actually a songwriter on 60 Minutes talking about it last night.
1: Of course, yeah.
0: He said that he just doesn't think that AI will ever take the place of songwriting because he said AI doesn't have the personal life experiences.
1: Never been through a breakup, never been through, you know.
0: That a lot of times gives the songwriter the inspiration to write a song.
1: Yeah.
0: And, you know, I don't know. We'll see about
1: that. Feed enough information. Yeah, on that same, they were talking about jobs, you know, people can work part-time jobs. And what you do is, if you're an expert in music, medicine, food, you could actually go in there and they'll hire you for quite a bit of money an hour to teach the AI about what you know.
0: Well, yeah, and on 60 Minutes, they even made the statement talking about the girl that's doing the medical stuff, or, you know, one of the girls that is, talking about is she teaching herself out of a job, you know, by doing that, by helping AI, by teaching AI, is she basically...
1: Yeah, and all those people didn't think so until you got to the other gentleman. I don't have his name right now, but he was talking about the Industrial Revolution and everything through that whenever you, as we go along,
0: The thing that scares me a little bit about it was that one of the guys they had on was the founder of ChatGPT and talking about the fact that, you know, basically that was 3 years ago that it came on the scene and just talking about where we've gone with that in a really relative short period of time. And, you know, is that scary? And, you know, they talked about the fact that who was it? You know, there's some people saying that we're going to develop ourselves out of existence by the year 2030, you know?
1: Yeah.
0: And he was saying, we've made so much progress with it in 3 years. What can happen in 4 more years, you know?
1: Yeah.
0: And I don't really know the answer to that.
1: Well, you know, everything like that, there's a good side and there's always a dark side. And that just seems like every way you go, you always have that.
0: Which, we just have to make
1: which,
0: sure.
1: Which way do you choose to go?
0: We just
1: got to
0: make sure that we keep... That we don't develop ourselves out of a way to make a living. Mm-hmm. You know what I'm saying? I mean, you sit here and you think about just in Jonesboro, you know, you've had the peanut problem. You've had the Trinity problem. Now I'm here in another industry. I mean,
1: is that from you feel developing ourselves out of a job?
0: I just say...
1: I don't know.
0: You got to have jobs.
1: I'm asking.
0: You got to have a way to make a living. You know, and so, you know, you got to have a way to, I'm sorry, but life takes money.
1: Yeah. You know, and if you notice too, I think what they feel the age group that is hitting is college, 20-year-olds.
0: Talking about with AI?
1: Yeah. With AI. Yeah. Out of college, you know, so they're going to have to develop themselves in, you know, and colleges need to take it on themselves too. As far as make sure they make the changes and don't come up with a lot of these degrees that are just no good.
0: Yeah.
1: That are no good.
0: Well, yeah. Once
1: worthless degrees.
0: You work yourself for 4 years to get a degree. Okay. Make sure there's a plan.
1: Exactly.
0: To be able to utilize that degree for a paying role in life once you get to the end of it.
1: And I don't see, you know, anybody, I mean, I don't know if AI could, you know, as far as plumbers, electricians, roofers, there's many different healthcare.
0: I think there's a good list of things that will not be subject to getting developed out.
1: So maybe a lot of times, too, it's you might want to go into a trade. It works.
0: I'm just wondering if I want one. I don't know if you and I'll see it in our lifetime, but I think the whole American strategy on learning is going to change in the next.
1: Oh, I think it has, because look at in our lifetime. I mean, I hate to say, you know, chalkboards and all this.
0: Well, yeah.
1: And I go into a lot of schools, and it's remarkable in these elementary classes what they're doing in there. I'm talking with just what am I thinking about? You know, the computers and the technology that is available to young people.
0: I just think right now, you know, from the time you're 4 or 5 until you're 18 or 22, you know, you're in school. I mean, you're in school.
1: Yeah.
0: I just don't know if that's always going to be the case.
1: And you have to think of a service, provide a service. You know, but there's so many people that you see are making money right now with the influencers, OnlyFans, all these different ways people are going to make money now. It's pretty crazy.
0: Yeah. Well, there you go. Your inspiration for the morning Sanford and Frico.
1: I'm trying.
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0: she did an interview with, I never can think of his name, the guy that the
1: Theo?
0: Theo Vaughn. And then Carletta is going to talk about a female interviewer.
1: All right.
0: That's doing a really good blog. And she talked about, she interviewed, I think, Miranda and somebody else. But I also saw an interview she did with Ella over the weekend. And they're
1: going to. Yeah, Miranda got a new album dropped. So she's out doing some interviews.
0: What's it called? Crisco.
1: Yes, it is.
0: It's Crisco.
1: That is the name of it. Yes,
0: Mama's
1: it is.
0: Mama's little baby loves shortening, shortening. Mama little baby loves shortening bread.
1: We saw a lot of Crisco growing up. I don't know if you see a lot of that now.
0: I don't think so. But Crisco, when you opened it up, Crisco was like grease.
1: Nice.
0: It's what you cook stuff in.
1: Smooth looking and pretty. And
0: it looked like ice cream to me.
1: Oh,
0: and
1: man.
0: And I thought, man, I could dip up some of that like whipped cream.
1: Oh, yeah. Get you a big old.
0: But it wasn't. It was like the.
1: Yeah,
0: this,
1: lard.
0: It was this side of lard, wasn't
1: it? Yeah, it was. Very popular, very famous.
0: Anyway, I guess Miranda remembers that because she named her album Crisco. So there you go. And by the way,
1: is there a Crisco, Texas?
0: There's a Frisco.
1: Frisco. Yeah, Frisco, Texas.
0: Maybe she cooked Crisco in Frisco.
1: Well, I don't know. I was just wondering why she chose that name. We'll find out.
2: It's Stafford and Freako's Fox Cliff.
1: Pennsylvania woman was arrested for stealing donations, a donation box from a vet clinic.
0: This is bad.
1: By grabbing it and putting it underneath her coat. It contained $400. And this is the owner of the clinic and veterinarian Ashley Smith Miller.
3: It's like a gut punch. It's just sickening. I mean, any kind of robbery is bad, but to take from animals, an animal charity, I just don't understand how someone could do that. We have raised a great deal of money in that, so it was pretty heartbreaking to have her just walk off. I guess the silver lining in this is if maybe we can bring more recognition to it and help more animals, that would be wonderful.
1: It's like good thing got the word out. You know,
0: like
1: maybe raise a little bit more money.
0: Like having a Humane Society jar on the counter and somebody steals.
1: Oh, people will. People will steal money off the, you'll find somebody. Couple was married last week in Outer Banks, North Carolina. A recent storm cut off access to the highway to get to the area. Most of the family and friends, they couldn't make it. Couldn't make the wedding. They couldn't be there. So the newlyweds, open invitation posted on social media asking locals and visitors who were already there, show up.
0: Come
1: and hang out.
0: Come
1: it's
0: one,
1: a special day. More than 400 people showed up.
4: I think that the wedding that we had was better than the one we had planned. This whole thing just came together, and within 24 hours, you would have thought the Queen of England was getting married. Where was 400 cars at least.
5: Yeah, there were families of 30 people, 14 people all showing up. There were families, so many people stuck here. We met people from, Ohio, California,
4: New Jersey, Florida, everywhere. I mean, the entire island really showed up. We plan to come back every year for our anniversary and stay at the camp.
0: Met lots of people that weren't in their family.
1: Jaden and Kimberly, the newlyweds. And finally, here's from the weekend update.
6: Tennessee tried and failed to execute a woman on death row after injecting her with lethal drugs twice, said the woman. Okay, now do a silly one.
7: It was reported that Sean Combs pays his fellow inmates to clean his bathroom, and then he pays them a little more to make it nasty.
6: Scientists at a lab in Switzerland have developed a robotic hand that can walk on its fingers. That's not all it can do, said the night janitor.
0: Oh, now.
8: Stafford and Freako in the morning.
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0: Train bound to Boston. You say she was on Saturday Night Live?
1: Believe she was, yeah, man. They were kind of teasing her a little bit.
0: I haven't watched it yet. I fell asleep on it Saturday night, and I watched football day yesterday. I'll probably watch it tonight. I usually watch the opening, the monologue, the music, if it's any good, plus the weekend update.
1: Okay.
0: That's what I watch. I don't watch anything else on Saturday Night Live. Looking for a high in the 80s today.
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4: Good morning.
0: Hey, Carletta. Happy Monday.
4: So I found out that Parker McCollum and I have something very near to my heart in common, and he seemed a little embarrassed by it, but he's also a boy, so I get that. But I was excited about it a lot. So he was recently on an episode of Off the Record, an American Songwriter podcast, which is hosted by Lisa Kanicki. And if you've never listened to it, it's honestly really incredible. And she interviews everybody, and they tell the stories behind the songs, and they talk about their lives and all these things. And she asked Parker McCollum, do you have a post show or like TV show or movie that is like a guilty pleasure when you're on the road that you will just watch for comfort? What's your favorite comfort show? And he goes, oh my God, I can't believe that I'm gonna say this on the record. And it's Dawson's Creek.
0: What? So when he just needs something to watch, that's it.
4: That's what he puts on. And he goes, I didn't watch it growing up because he was like, it was a little before my time. But he was like, I've gotten into it. And he goes, and now it is truly my comfort show. And then he said, rest in peace, James Vanderbeek, which absolutely. But yeah, I was like, really? Because that's one of my favorite comfort shows. And I just started a rewatch like a month and a half ago.
0: See, mine is Law and Order. If I need comfort, watch something familiar, it's going to be Law and Order.
4: Like the OG Law and Order or SVU?
0: I like the original the best.
4: I'm here for it.
0: Yeah. I'll watch SVU, but, you know, those plot lines get a little crazy sometimes on SVU. You know what I mean?
4: They can get very rough to watch sometimes, for sure.
0: You got a comfort show, Jimmy?
1: Either Wagon Train or Rifleman.
0: He likes westerns. He does.
4: I was going to say, I don't know what either one of those things are, but I love
1: westerns,
4: that for you.
1: All westerns.
0: Yeah.
4: My grandpa was a western guy. He was always watching them. So.
0: Well, and
4: I
0: trivia
4: that.
0: Question, how many times does Chuck Connors shoot that rifle at the start of the rifle?
1: 12 times.
0: 12 times. You need to know that. You need to know that, Carletta.
4: I will. Now I will never forget. And then Elle Magazine sat down recently with Miranda Lambert, Ella Langley, and Reba McEntire, which talk about an incredible conversation and trio to have together at one time. But I don't know that I feel like I had heard bits and pieces of this story. I don't know that I had ever heard it told exactly like this, but Ella said, this is how we came up with the song Choosin' Texas. Like, this is where it came from. And she tells this entire story that apparently they have a mutual friend, her and Miranda, and he had told her when she was like 18 that Miranda used to have a pet kangaroo. And she goes, and I never got the courage to ask her about it for like 7 years. And she goes, and finally, whenever I was 25, we had written one song together and I figured we were friends enough. And so I looked at her and said, Miranda, did you have a pet kangaroo? And Miranda was like, yeah, I did. I had a kangaroo and then it had a baby and that became my baby. And she goes, and actually, funny story, I was out dirt roading one day and she goes, I had 5 dogs in the back seat and the kangaroo in the front seat and I got pulled over and I was in Oklahoma. And she goes, and the cop came up to me and she goes, and saw that I had a kangaroo in the front seat. She goes, and I went, I bet she's from Texas, I can tell. And that's how the song started.
0: Wow.
4: So had Miranda Lambert never had a kangaroo and Ella Langley never gotten the courage to ask her about it, we may not have the song Choosin' Texas.
0: But that conversation is what made it happen.
4: That conversation is what made it happen. And you can watch them tell the entire story on Elle Magazine's YouTube channel.
0: There you go.
4: Yeah, it was pretty remarkable.
1: Where'd you get the idea, you know?
4: I know, it's kind of crazy. So that's what I've got for you this morning from Nashville. I'm Carletta. Hey, Fox.
0: Hey, Fox.
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0: Yes.
1: Now we know the rest of the story, because Carletta told us about the kangaroo. I thought it was a recent story. I didn't know it was an old kangaroo. You know what I mean?
0: Old kangaroo story?
1: I've heard the story about the kangaroo and about how she got stopped by the police. And you're from Texas. I heard that, but I didn't know it was a story from the past.
0: Yeah.
1: And, you know, based on what Carletta told us a minute ago, sounds like
0: a story from the past that they shared with
1: Yeah, Miranda just brought it up.
0: Shared
1: and said
0: with Ella.
1: That. Next thing you know, they.
0: I guess Ella had heard of the story.
1: Exactly.
0: Yeah.
1: Anyway, looking for high in the 80s today, Tommy Blakeney. He works out at Nestle.
0: We're trying to find him.
1: Fox at Work perk. We chose Tommy to receive
0: yes.
1: the Ron's Catfish Buffet dinner. 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We'll get all that hooked up. We'll be glad to come see you sometime, bring you lunch. 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

0: So the Extra Long Fox Run, Christy Matthews is coming up. She's got Lady A, Dylan Scott, Hudson Westbrook is on the way.
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0: What do you call a potato wearing glasses? 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
1: This is Fox Country. I said-

the Fox. Did you know Miranda Lambert once had an altercation with the lead singer of Nickelback? I'll tell you about it coming up on our Music Row Minute. It's interesting. Blaine.

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0: You just never know what stories are going to pop up on the internet. So apparently Miranda, you know, who just dropped a new album on Friday, she was asked in an interview about a story that she once hit Chad Kroeger, the lead singer of Nickelback, in the face. She corrected the interviewer. She says, "I didn't hit him. I threw moonshine in his face." So Miranda basically chalked it up to a late night when nobody was exactly on their best behavior. And as for whether or not they're good now, let's just say Miranda doesn't seem too concerned about it. Hey, this is going to be cool. Eric Church is headed to Monday Night Football tonight. The Chiefs going to perform at halftime when the New Orleans Saints take on the Atlanta Falcons tonight. And apparently, Jelly Roll and Buddy XO are ready for a change of address. You know, they're divorced now. I thought she got the house, but apparently, they've listed it for sale. $7 million, 10 acres, 5 bedrooms, 7 bathrooms, a resort-style pool, even a glass-walled automotive showroom. I do still follow her on socials, and apparently she's got a very young boyfriend who was cruising around on a side-by-side on that farm with all the animals and stuff. So.

0: But hey, they're divorced. She can do whatever she wants. She's moving on. She's moving on. Hey, if you want more country news, give us a follow. We're on Facebook, Instagram, TikTok, and X.
1: Good morning. I'm Jeff Daly on the Cromwell Ag Radio Network at the Chicago Board of Trade this morning. Corn futures, they are steady to 2.25 cents a bushel higher. Soybeans are in double-digit gains, 10 cents to 11.25 cents a bushel higher. Wheat futures this morning are between 10 and 11.5 cents a bushel up. The market this morning, instead of talking about supply, is talking about demand and potential demand from export customers. It's a market that also has got a big report coming on Friday, the World Agriculture Supply Demand Estimates, production estimates for corn and soy. Bean oil this morning, $1.06 to $1.18 higher. Bean meal from 20 cents to 60 cents higher. Rice is lower. Cotton futures are higher. Live cattle, December, $2.20.30 down $1.10. Feeder cattle, November, down $1.60 at $3.29.55. Lean hogs, December, 55 cents up at $70.67. December corn this morning is up a half at $4.98.25. March is up a penny at $5.12.5 a bushel. Soybeans, November, 11.25 higher at $12.89.75. The March at $13.16 and is 11.5 cents a bushel up. December wheat up 11.25 at $6.94.25. I'm Jeff Daly.
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4: From the K8 Storm Team, what a beautiful start to the work week. Looking at plenty of sunshine today. Comfortable high around 82. Skies stay clear tonight. Temperatures around 52. Tomorrow, almost a carbon copy. Sunny and 82. It's 70 degrees right now. Gabby Barrett's going to kick off another extra long Fox run for the first National Bank Foxhole.

Fortnite, the Fox. All right, ladies, don't put your health on the back burner. Make plans now for St. Bernard's and Women's Health Day this Friday from 7 until 10, St. Bernard's Auditorium. Free health screenings, lots of great door prizes. I'll see you Friday morning.

0: ice cream, jello, cake are the top three desserts. What comes in at number four?
1: Hey, Fox, good morning.
2: Brownies.
0: That's right. Hey! It's brownies.
1: Hey, we're going to come back tomorrow morning. It's Jim's birthday.
0: I promise it's just going to be a normal, regular day. Bring your presents
1: right here. What are you talking about? You were begging for presents.
0: Absolutely.
1: 314 Union delivery address.
0: In the morning with Stafford.
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o'clock, congratulating Caden Stevenson of Jonesboro. Won that Jeep Wrangler Sport S on Saturday with Sonic and Cavanaugh Chrysler Dodge Jeep.

Mornings at Sam Hunt, going to leave the night on. Hey, coming up on Thursday, our second 870 deal of the week. 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

0: Amanda Maroney and how's it taste getting a dose of your own medicine? That's always fun. It's like karma, right? Yeah, that's it. Hey, the Fox and Roof Raiders bring you the Fox Football Face-Off. 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
18: Storm Team Sunshine is the big story for Northeast Arkansas. Today, sunny, really pleasant. A high around 82, 52 tonight. Tomorrow, sunny and 82 again. 74 degrees right now. Brooks and Dunn are going to kick off another extra long Fox Run from the First National Bank Fox.

0: Ice cream, Jell-O, cake are the top three desserts. What comes in at number four?
1: Hey, Fox, good morning.
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0: That's right. Hey! It's brownies.
1: Hey, we're going to come back tomorrow morning. It's Jim's birthday.
0: I promise it's just going to be a normal, regular day. Bring your presents
1: right here. What are you talking about? You were begging for presents.
0: Absolutely.
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49 The Fox coming up on Friday. We're headed to Clayton Homes of Jonesboro. Their red tag sale is going on. We'll be there from 11 until 1 on Friday. Here's Luke Combs, and I just want to be by.

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0: Jones for us, Fox Country. Today is October 5th. It is also World Teachers Day. Today marks the 60th anniversary of the International Recommendation that established standards around teachers' work and professional status. Didn't know if you knew that, but I gotta know, who is the teacher you still remember? And why is that? I made a Facebook post. It's also on all of our other social medias. Your favorite teacher. And if you want to tell a little story about him, you can do that. I would have to say my favorite teacher. Oh gosh, I had several. But I guess probably my first teacher, Mrs. Dismukes. And she was just like a grandma feature to me, or a grandma figure, even though I had a great grandma anyway. She just made me feel comfortable. I loved her. And Miss Dismukes. So I think it's just because she had such a strange name that it stuck with me all these years. But my very first teacher, I guess, would make the most impact on me. I want to know who your favorite teacher is. World Teacher Day. It's going on today. It's one of those fancy days. And I don't think this was just made up for Facebook. It's 60 years old.
1: I'm Jeff Nelly with a market update on the Cromwell Ag Radio Network at the Chicago Board of Trade today. It's a stronger market. Corn futures are riding on either side of even throughout the morning hours of trade. And here at the noon hour, we're a fraction to a penny and a fraction higher. Soybeans had been in double-digit gains earlier. They've paired those now to between 7 and 9.5 cents a bushel higher. Wheat futures, we're between 5 cents and 8.5 cents a bushel up. Of course, the market is fully aware that we've got a crop report coming on Friday, and that would include a lot of information that certainly could play into the direction of the market. Some explaining to do after the supply and demand report last week. Bean oil futures, $1.04 to $1.20 higher. Soybean meal from 20 to 30 cents up. Rice futures are down and cotton futures are higher. Your live cattle market of the December up 77 cents at 220.70. Feeder cattle November 32 cents down at 330.82. Lean hogs in the December 82 cents higher at 70.9500. Corn futures December, even money, 497 and three quarters. March is a quarter cent, now half cent higher at 512 a bushel. November soybeans up 9 at 1287 and a quarter. The March up 9.5 at 1314 and a quarter. December wheat 8.5 higher, 691.5. I'm Jeff Nelly.
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2: The Kate Storm Team, another beautiful day. Meditate with the weekend. Saturday was a little gloomy, but the temperature was just right. Yesterday, oh, perfect. Today, copycat. Sunshine, 82. Tonight's low, 52. How about that? Tomorrow stays sunny at 82. Wednesday warms up just a touch, and then by Thursday, mid-80s. But you know what? Nothing but sunshine for us. It's 77 right now. 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Carrie Underwood's kicking it off in the First National Bank Foxhole.

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0: ice cream, jello, cake are the top three desserts. What comes in at number four?
1: Hey, Fox, good morning.
2: Brownies.
0: That's right. Hey! It's brownies.
1: Hey, we're going to come back tomorrow morning. It's Jim's birthday.
0: I promise it's just going to be a normal, regular day. Bring your presents
1: right here. What are you talking about? You were begging for presents.
0: Absolutely.
1: 314 Union delivery address.
0: In the morning with Stafford.
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0: Fort Knox to Fox. I'm so excited to hear that Kenny Chesney and Eric Church are going to go on tour in 2027. They've toured together before many, many years ago. And the fact that Eric Church is going to open for somebody, now that says something right there. 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Because Eric Church is a big star too. But seeing the two of them together, I'm here for that. 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

It's 1 o'clock, and the proud new owner of a 2025 Jeep Wrangler Sport S is none other than ASU freshman Caden Stevenson of Jonesboro. Big winner.

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0: the Fox. We're back with another Fox and Roof Raiders football Friday night face-off. We're headed back to Nettleton this week. Nettleton has taken on the Paragold Rams. Roof Raiders has got another $250 check they want to award to the booster club of either the Raiders or the Rams. Who's it going to be this week? I tell you what, Raiders, listen, they won last week. They won last week. Rams, are y'all going to let the Raiders get it again? You better start texting. Text Rams to vote for Paragould. 870-930-9105. We'll be there live. The Fox crew hanging out. I think we'll get the Fox back out. I think he burrowed up in his little foxhole on Friday night because of the rain. So we'll get old Sly the Fox out again on Friday night. We're going to be at the main gate from 5 to 7. It's the Roof Raiders Fox football face-off this Friday night.
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4: K8 Storm Team, Mother Nature giving us a pretty easy week. Sunny at 82 today. Clear and cool, 52 tonight. Sunny at 82 tomorrow. 79 right now. 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

0: ice cream, jello, cake are the top three desserts. What comes in at number four?
1: Hey, Fox, good morning.
2: Brownie.
0: That's right. Hey! It's brownie.
1: Hey, we're going to come back tomorrow morning. It's Jim's birthday.
0: I promise it's just going to be a normal, regular day. Bring your presents
1: right here. What are you talking about? You were begging for presents.
0: Absolutely.
1: 314 Union delivery address.
0: In the morning with Stafford.
1: And Frigo.
0: We'll be here on the Fox.

Montana sky. Driven up and down the coast a few times. London, Paris, paradise. But ain't got much memory. Other scenes come to think I missed them all. And damn.

0: himself. He was the guest host on the Country Countdown show over the weekend with Lon Helton. We do that every Sunday morning from 7 to 10. Usually I listen while I'm putting my makeup on, doing my hair for church, and it was just interesting to hear about John Morgan and all the songs he's been a part of, you know, behind the scenes as a songwriter, and songs that he's given to other artists and made a lot of money, you know, because he gave it away. And he says, now that I've got my own record deal, you know, I'm a little more nervous about maybe giving away a hit song, but he says, at the end of the day, I know where my bread is buttered, and that is getting those songwriting royalties. So I'm excited. And I'll just tell you, John Morgan's got great hair, long hair, long hair. I think he's bringing it back, y'all. Go check out his video. Sometimes he wears it pulled back in a ball cap with his hair in a little man bun. Typically, I don't like the man bun, but he wears it well. He wears it well. And I know I keep selling down this, but I met his wife this past summer up in Maine. Random. We were staying at the same place, and we've become Facebook, Instagram friends, and it's so weird. Isn't it weird? Just random people that are, you know, connected to stars, and it just, I love it. I fangirled a little bit. Hey, you can fangirl all you want. JD's coming up. A lot of you got to meet him over the weekend. About 4,000 of you got to meet JD over the weekend. He's new. He's new to us. We love him. We think we're going to keep him. And I thank y'all for showing up on Saturday. It was a big day.
1: We knew this was going to be big, and it was big.
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Hey, Fox, it's just after 2 o'clock with J.D. Justice. I wonder if people are noticing the brand new Jeep with Caden Stevenson in it of Jonesboro. 25 Jeep Wrangler Sport SLs tax paid. Thanks to

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Today is World Teacher Day. And can I just say, my mother was a private school teacher for over 40 years. And I got to tell you, I have never been more honored to call her my mom. And it means more to me when other kids that had her as a teacher will call

0: 1049 The Fox, as we are getting into the afternoon. It is a beautiful day. I wish there was a way I could play hooky a little bit, because it's gorgeous out there. Picnic, anyone? 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
10: All right, you got sunny skies all week long, and it's gorgeous, too. We could hit a high of 80 today, 79 tomorrow, 83 on Wednesday. Overnight lows into mid to upper 50s. It's absolutely gorgeous, my friends. 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

Hey, Fox, it's JD. By the way, to all of you who want to know, I understand that it's Pastaria that we get the 870 deals on. We're talking 50 for 25 bucks. I think those bad boys are going to sell out real quick. Well, anyway, I think Pastaria just sounds much better, don't you? I mean, if you think about it, it's the same thing. Pasta and pasta. Well, no, it's really not. But anyway, Pastaria. 9 a.m. tomorrow with 870deals.com.

0: Ice cream, jello, cake are the top three desserts. What comes in at number four?
1: Hey, Fox, good morning.
2: Brownies.
0: That's right. Hey! It's brownies.
1: Hey, we're going to come back tomorrow morning. It's Jim's birthday.
0: I promise it's just going to be a normal, regular day. Bring your presents
1: right here.
0: What are
1: you talking about? You were begging for presents.
0: Absolutely.
1: 314 Union delivery address.
0: In the morning with Stafford.
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0: Hey, Fox. It's JD Justice. Proud to host the afternoon joyride on the Fox each and every day. Well, I got to tell you, we got a lot of great things planned for you yet. JD's randomness at 4:50. Those facts that could help you win the next trivia contest to play. Also at 5:50, another edition of the JD Justice Files. Stories about those criminals that, well, weren't too smart. So if you're feeling down about yourself, at least you can look up in the mirror and go, at least I'm not that person, right? So this is really cool. I was just reading a recent story out of Jonesboro. The Learning Center of Northeast Arkansas has announced the Village of TLC. 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The new Jonesboro Right Now app is here. 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

It's JD Justice, just after 3 o'clock, my friend. And Caden Stevenson of Jonesboro. If you're wondering how many times we're going to mention your name, over $46,000 worth for sure. 25 Jeep Wrangler Sport S sales tax paid. Thanks to over 4,000 of you that showed up on Saturday. We got more coming. 104.9 The Fox. 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

0: How you doing? It's JD Justice, your official host for the Joyride every afternoon on the Fox. Winter weather guessing game is on. Polar vortex is officially spinning up early. Apparently, forecasters are completely divided on what it means for winter weather. It's giving everybody wide uncertainty. So here's my question. We're recently coming off of, 2 weeks of 100-plus degree temperatures and heat indices? I mean, seriously, are you really wanting to welcome that cold weather like that? I'll just take this type of weather we got right here all the way through next spring. Graylin James is on the Fox.
1: Well, I didn't want to show up, but our families go way back. So when you said your vows, that's exactly where I sat. Thank God for open bars, because watching all this ain't easy. And in the middle of y'all's first day.

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0: original cast of The Voice, and it was so much fun to listen to them, all of them reminisce together. And I love the whole part where they all said, "We knew the two of you had something going on. We just didn't say anything." And their eyebrows went up and thought, oh, not that it matters anymore. The two of them are still married. How you doing? You got the Fox cranked up. 104.9 The Fox and the Fox app. My name is JD Justice. I want to remind you that feeding the family doesn't have to be a strain on a monthly budget. 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
14: From the K8 Storm Team, it looks like it's going to be a beautiful week, my friend, as we hit the upper 70s for the next couple of days. And then looks like the overnight lows are going to be around 53 to 57, right? So that's obviously very, very popular type weather, right? Matter of fact, 83 and sunny up on Wednesday. From the First National Bank Foxhole, we've got 81 and an extra long Fox Run with Dierks Bentley.

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1049, the Fox and the Fox App is Tierney. We're going to be teaming up with St. Bernard's Women's Health for Women's Health Day, I should say. That is coming up on Friday the 9th. I'll tell you what we're going to be up to in just a little bit. Musically, we've got Riley Green on the way. This is Zach John King and Get to Drinking. Now he

49 The Fox and the Fox app. It's JD Justice. Proud to be hosting the afternoon joyride on The Fox. My randomness is coming up about an hour from now. One of the facts has to do with Monopoly.

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and Chase Matthews, All My Exes. How you doing? It's JD as we get into the afternoon. I appreciate you very much. And you know, Friday is a big day. Ladies, it's Women's Health Day. And from 7 to 10, Christy Matthews is going to go out. As ladies, we don't want you to put your health on the back burner anymore. Maybe you haven't anyway, but either way, we just want to keep promoting it that way. So make plans now to join St. Bernard's Women's Health Day, Friday, October 9th from 7 to 10. St. Bernard's Auditorium.

0: 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So take care of you, because you very much matter. 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We have got an extra long Fox Run ready to go. 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

Hey, Fox, it's just after 4 o'clock. It's JD Justice. We have Caden Stevenson of Jonesboro driving around in that 25 Jeep Wrangler Sport S with sales tax paid. He's not just driving around in it. It's his. Thanks to all of you who showed up on Saturday.

Gray Fox, how you doing? JD holding down the fort this afternoon. I want to say congratulations to Jonesboro's own Trip. That's with three P's, by the way. Trip. They just signed with Mockingbird, which is a record label owned and operated by Hardy. And they had a big celebration over this past Friday night into Saturday, which was fantastic. You can actually read about it at the Facebook page. So check it out. And you can also maybe check JonesboroRightNow.com for further information on everything going on in the area. It's Jelly Roll now. Hands up.

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104.9 The Fox and the Fox app with JD, and we got the joyride underway. Another edition of JD's Randomness is coming up within the next 30 minutes. Let's just put it this way. In the year 2026, if you're a Monopoly fanatic, what would be the

0: numbers in today's world. We'll find out if Park Place is still the best place to buy. In the meantime, I do want to remind you that we're joining up again with Roof Raiders. We want to bring you that Fox football face-off again on Friday night. Nate and Nick were with us last Friday. We're going to be heading back to Nettleton again as they play host to the Paragould Rams. All right. As you know, if you're for the Rams or the Raiders, $250 is on the line to the Booster Club. So text Rams to vote for Paragould or Raiders to vote for Nettleton. 870-930-9105 is the name, or gosh, the name, the number that you need to text it to. It's Monday. Come on now. Friday night, we're going to be gearing up right at the gate there with our friends from Roof Raiders. They'll bring their hot truck out there. 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As a matter of fact, Nick looked like he had just climbed off of a roof to get there in time to give away the check, which is really cool. Ball fields, they benefit. Now it's the Booster Clubs, right? 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My friends, it's back again Friday night. The Fox football face-off. Thanks again to our friends at Roof Raiders and 104.9 The Fox. An extra long Fox run is ready to go with Billy Currington in there and your extended forecast from the K8 Storm Team.
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0: Dylan Scott, one of the dreams he's had
1: after you
0: is to drive a pace car for NASCAR. That'd be pretty cool. Hey, Fox, it's JD Justice. Thank you for tuning in. We've got another edition of JD's Randomness just minutes away. You know me. Already, we're getting to know each other pretty well. I love looking for a good steak. I love pasta, Italian food. Sometimes it doesn't always love me, but I love pasta. And for those of you who hate it when I do this, pastaria? No. Pastaria? Pastaria? 50 for 25, remember that tomorrow. But I was just reading some recent research that looked at the breakfast times of more than 31,000 adults. And they found that the healthiest time to eat your first meal is between 7 and 8 a.m. in the morning. People who waited until afternoon to eat breakfast had a 29% higher risk of death. Now that's calling it pretty serious. And how do they track that? I mean, if you think about it, is it somebody eats breakfast in the morning and they die of a heart attack if they eat it in the afternoon and they take stats on that? Man, that's a lot of tabulating. Either way, I can eat breakfast any time of the day. I don't know about you. We have got some Cole Swindell on the way. Shaboozy, we'll see if we can't squeak some of that in there. Right now, number one in the land, it's Boston and Stella Lefty on the Fox. On a

0: Ice cream, Jell-O, cake are the top three desserts. What comes in at number four?
1: Hey, Fox, good morning.
2: Brownie.
0: That's right, hey! It's brownie.
1: Hey, we're going to come back tomorrow morning. It's Jim's birthday.
0: I promise it's just going to be a normal, regular day. Bring your presents right here.
1: What are you talking about? You were begging for presents.
0: Absolutely.
1: 314 Union delivery address.
0: In the morning with Stafford.
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0: to tell you, I never really stopped. It's all about positivity, man. You know what I'm saying? It's JD Justice, your official host of the afternoon joyride. By the way, the drive at 5 is around the corner, your 5 o'clock fast song. I would love to find out what you would love for me to put in there at 5 o'clock. 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That's how you can do that. It's time once again for JD's randomness. These are random facts that could help you win the next trivia contest you play. Otherwise, my friend, it's just good old table fodder. If the Monopoly properties were adjusted based on today's prices, Mediterranean Avenue would still be the lowest, but Boardwalk would not be the most expensive. It would fall to sixth. How about that? Boardwalk, no number, the big one? The most expensive rent would be Marvin Gardens, followed by Pacific Avenue, Connecticut Avenue, Virginia, and North Carolina Avenue. Interesting, huh? And do you know that the most successful American industry for investors since 1900 is tobacco? Still, it's had annual returns, no matter how bad we say it is for your health, of almost 15% every single year. And finally, do you know there was an episode of Tom and Jerry in 1956 where Tom and Jerry were both depressed over their girlfriends leaving them? So they sat on a train track together to commit suicide, apparently. And the episode ends with the sound of a train barreling toward them. I don't think you would see that on today's TV, unless it was a rated R movie. Random, I know, but they are true facts that could help you win the next trivia contest you play. Good luck with that. When 98.5.
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0: Hey, Fox, how you doing? It's J.D. Justice. Thank you so much for cranking me up. And how about our good buddy, Caden Stevenson, 25 Jeep Wrangler, sales tax paid.
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checking in from Jonesboro on the text line at 870-930-9105. You wanted to hear a little truck yay action for a Monday afternoon to kick everybody into high gear here. 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

great music lined up for you and an extra long Fox run. We still have another edition of the JD Justice Files. Those are stories that, well, when you hear them, you kind of go, dang, at least I'm having a better day than that person, right? So you can't feel down about yourself. Hey, I was reading a story that General Counsel Katie Prescott, she served for General Counsel at Sharp St. Bernard's Healthcare Associated Regional Providers since April 2021, and they have just named her the next CEO. So congratulations to Katie Prescott there at St. Bernard's. By the way, if you want to read the complete story and other great stories, just log on to JonesboroRightNow.com or the Jonesboro Right Now app. You can see that story and so many more, including the one on Dr. William McLean, appointed provost and executive vice chancellor at A-State. 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
6: I've got a friend named Chaz. 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I like to tell Chaz that if Jesus didn't have to be a carpenter, he would have made a great electrician. Jesus called himself the light of the world. I say to Chaz, you know, Christians are like wired to the Holy Spirit. It's their power source. They're like conduits for God's mission and ministry. Chaz says, I get it. That makes sense, Jason, but it's way too corny for me. You know, Chaz is right. Electrician Jesus is pretty high up on the cheese meter. Now, I'm not naive. All Christians at one time or another don't shine the light of Christ like they should. I've shorted out a time or two or blown a fuse in a lot of situations. I guess I'm trying to say to the Christians out there, I hope we spend most of the day shining God's love and mercy. We don't need to go around shining the light on ourselves, but instead, highlight the power source that's behind us, that's within us. This is Jason McCall, First Baptist Church, Jonesboro, Arkansas.
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0: Doesn't it always scare you when you hear an ad that says, keep out of reach of children, but it'll help you? Anyway, the K8 Storm Team, they tell us sunny with a high of 80 today. Overnight low going to drop down to around 49. There's fall right there. Wednesday, you'll wake up with sunshine again and a high near 84. And then Thursday, sunshine with a high near 80.

86. Let's see what we can find for current temperature right now. I will tell you this before we get to that. From the First National Bank Foxhole, it's time for another Extra Long Fox Run. We'll kick it off with Blake Shelton and Gwen Stefani. And Jonesboro's own Trip just signed with one of the guys that's going to be part of your drive at 5. We have 78.

Justice. Another edition of the JD Justice Files is coming up. Another bizarre, completely true story of criminal incompetence. The case of MacArthur Wheeler.

0: ice cream, jello, cake are the top three desserts. What comes in at number four?
1: Hey, Fox, good morning.
2: Brownies.
0: That's right. Hey! It's brownies.
1: Hey, we're going to come back tomorrow morning. It's Jim's birthday.
0: I promise it's just going to be a normal, regular day. Bring your presents
1: right
0: here.
1: What are you talking about? You were begging for presents.
0: Absolutely.
1: 314 Union delivery address. 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

Hey, Fox, it's the Drive at 5, and J.D. Justice here. Did you see this? Two NFL officials are being suspended for a total of 3 games between the two of them due to mistreatment of NFL players. Now, the only one that I ever feared that was a referee was that buff dude, Ed Hockley. These guys, come on, man.

0: It's the Drive at 5. My name is JD. Do you know that if you see the red tags and Save Big at Clayton Homes of Jonesboro, you're joining us on Saturday?
1: Yeah.
0: I'm going to be out there live from 11 to 1. 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
0: All right, we're going to go back to the 90s this one, with this story because, well, frankly, it became very revolutionary for stupidity. In 1995, a man by the name of MacArthur Wheeler, he was 45 at the time, walks into two separate banks in Pittsburgh and robs them at gunpoint. What made these heists remarkable wasn't the amount of money he stole, but the fact that he walked in completely barefaced, smiling directly at the security cameras. See, Wheeler wasn't daring. He was just profoundly misinformed. Earlier that day, a friend of his showed him a classic childhood science trick, writing a secret message on paper using lemon juice, which remains completely invisible until you heat it up over a light bulb. So Wheeler took it to the next level as far as science was concerned and sprinted into the wrong direction. He reasoned that if lemon juice acted as invisible ink, then rubbing lemon face all over his face, or lemon juice all over his face, would make his face invisible to security cameras. Now, to test the groundbreaking hypotheses, he squeezed lemon juice onto his skin and took a photo of himself with a Polaroid camera because the juice, well, stung his eyes. He accidentally aimed the camera at the ceiling, capturing a blank photo. This confirmed in his theory that it was correct. He's an invisible. Later that night, the local evening news broadcasted crystal clear surveillance footage of Wheeler's bare face during the robberies. Within an hour, a tipster called the police. Detectives arrived at the man's apartment. They arrested him. Now, when officers handcuffed him and showed him the surveillance photos, Wheeler was genuinely shell-shocked. He stared at his own face on the paper and muttered a line that would go down in history. "But I wore the juice." Now, moving forward, he went to prison. His supreme confidence in a terrible idea caught the attention of Cornell University psychology professor David Dunning and his graduate student Justin Kruger. Intrigued by how a person could be so profoundly incompetent yet entirely certain they were right, they launched a formal psychological study, and it led to the coining of the Dunning-Kruger effect. Get this. The famous psychological rule stating that the less people know about a subject, the more they overestimate their own mastery of it. So if you're feeling down about yourself, at least you could look up in the mirror and go, "At least I'm not that guy."
4: 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Case closed. 1049. 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

Madison.

0: 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One thing that I really can't urge you enough to do is to always take your health front and center. All right? Ladies, I want you to know that St. Bernard's is going to be joining up with us and you for Women's Health Day, which is coming up on Friday, October 9th. That's this Friday, 7 to 10. Christy is going to be out there at St. Bernard's Auditorium. Health screenings, mammograms, free pap smears, breakfast, and door prizes. 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I've got an extra long Fox Run ready to go with Lee Bryce, and we're going to take a look at that extended forecast as well from the K8 Storm Team with 104.9 The Fox.
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3: As you can tell, the sun is shining, but the longer we get into this year, the darker it gets earlier, right? So let's enjoy the sunshine, especially for the rest of this week, man. 79 for tomorrow's high, 83 and sunny on Wednesday as well. Low to mid to upper 50s for the overnight low, so maybe pulling a sweatshirt on in the morning and getting the short sleeves again in the afternoon, right? Hey, we've got 79 right now from the First National Bank Foxhole. It's another extra long Fox round, and we're kicking it off with

Russell Dickerson is on the Fox. It's KD. Thank you so much for cranking me up. So I was watching a segment of what's called Chasing 10. It's hosted by Hall of Fame wide receiver Randy Moss. And they asked what the WBE championship stood for. And everybody thought that it was like a pro wrestling type thing. But no, actually what it is there's two bass organizations, World Bass Organizations, that they brought together, and they're going to crown one.

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0: Ice cream, Jell-O, cake are the top three desserts. What comes in at number four?
1: Hey, Fox, good morning.
2: Brownies.
0: That's right. Hey! It's brownies.
1: Hey, we're going to come back tomorrow morning. It's Jim's birthday.
0: I promise it's just going to be a normal, regular day. Bring your presents
1: right here.
0: What are
1: you talking about? You were begging for presents.
0: Absolutely.
1: 314 Union delivery address.
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0: 1049, the Fox and the Fox app. It's JD Justice. So, Nettleton, I loved you so much. So did the folks at Roof Raiders, that we're coming back out to Nettleton again. And that is going to be Friday night, another edition of the Fox Football Face-Off. Roof Raiders will be out there. Man, Nick looked like he just climbed off the top of a roof last Friday, which is all right because we had some light rain in the forecast. Doesn't look like we got that again this week. It's actually going to be a lot of fun, temperature-wise. Should be perfect fall weather. Well, anyway, you can help your school win $250. It's Booster Club is what's going to get that. So, if you want your team to win, text Rams to vote for Paragould or Raiders to vote for Nettleton. 870-930-9105 is the text line. Friday night, we'll be there live, the main gate, just like we were last week. I got to get over and get one of those cheeseburgers. My buddy said he cooked me up perfect one last week, and I had to agree. Pretty good price. Money goes to the cheerleaders as well, which is kind of cool. We'll be out there again with the Fox Band. And, of course, the Roof Raiders will bring a couple of their hot trucks out. I love the fact that they are out there with our community. They're driven, always trying to do what they can to give back to our schools, kids, ball fields. Nate will be out there taking photos and things like that. It's all about the schools. It's all about our programs here in our community. So, my friends, text Rams if you're from Paragould or Raiders to vote for Nettleton. 870-930-9105. It's another Fox Football Face-Off with the Roof Raiders and 104.9 The Fox.
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